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0: original artists like The Astronomers and, of course, the Glam Band and Boogie and the Yo-Yos. 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

0: 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The cash is growing. The jackpot starts at $50. 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

0: also known as the final week, also known as final morning announcement of the 2025-26 Scholastic Calendar.
1: Woo! You did it, Darlene.
0: Good morning, students and staff, and welcome to a bittersweet breakdown of our final days together. Okay, anyway, can you believe we're here? For most of you, only a handful of assessments remain before you spread your wings and leave this nest for the summer. Armed with experiences from which to draw, poised for greatness, ready to face the great unknown of the quote-unquote real world before returning to the safety of this community in fall. For our seniors, the summer breezes upon which you will set your courses will take you beyond the reaches of familiarity to destinations unconversant. This school district left only to the reflections of your rearview mirrors. As the emotions are mixed for all of you, so too are they for us. We will think of you. We will worry about you. We will wish the best for you. And we will hope that you will take a little of us along with you for the ride. I will remember you. Will you remember me? Don't let your life pass you by. Weep the full memories. All right, enough cutting onions. Let's get to a few important loose ends that need to be tied up. Finals week means that you have open campus for lunch, so enjoy the freedom. But please conduct yourselves in a responsible manner. This is a real-world application of time management and discipline, so do us all a favor and prioritize passing these life tests as well as your actual written examinations. Should you choose to stay in-house, Brad has a collection of random items that we are hoping to exhaust before break from which you may select for a discounted price for lunch. Just a heads up, at six for $1, you're going to have to fight this gal for the mini corn dogs. I got a Lincoln in my pocket, an empty stomach, and a state fair on my mind. Oh, let's get after it today. They're so tasty. Speaking of a great deal, the end of the year or the end of your district careers doesn't have to mean you have to leave it all behind. As we upgrade our apparel and refresh our team uniforms and update some of our furniture here at the Kiss FM Institute, we will be offering you the opportunity to purchase at below market value some of our previously used gently driven items. From athletic apparel to uniforms to older model Chromebooks, we have quite a bit to offer at our estate sale. We will set up in the commons and we will open up Saturday morning at 7 a.m. sharp. The doors will remain locked until 7 a.m. to prevent folks from lurking around 6:40 asking if we're open. Like, hey, you mind if I walk around and take a peek? Yes, yes, I do. We're not open. Anyway, we are open, though, to any of you who would like to volunteer. Wouldn't that be a great way to get in some hours? Or, I'm going to whisper this part because we're keeping it on the DL. We will be opening the main school doors from 6 to 6:15 for students and staff interested in purchasing items before the general public. So just bring your stool ID with you, and you can browse and finalize before anyone else, okay? It's the only time I'm going to mention it. One note regarding any transactions during the pre-sale. All sales are final, and all prices are as is on the price tag. Please do not ask if we would consider taking a different price. We did consider the price when we marked the item. I'd rather you just steal it than ask me if I consider 50 cents on a 75 cent coffee mug, okay? All right. Your lockers must be cleaned out by the end of the day tomorrow. This is not a secret. You've known since the welcome packet went home with you in August. If this task seems overwhelming, like, oh my gosh, we only have until tomorrow, Darlene, that means you have too much crap. So get it out of here. I don't think half of you even know you have a locker because I've never seen you there. Some of you haven't even bothered to actually put a lock on the locker. As the name implies, it should have a lock. It's called a locker. So spare me the woe. Just get it cleaned out. Get your junk out of here. Alicia Bennington, please bring some latex gloves because whatever that is growing out of the bottom vents of your locker can't be safe to touch. If you have an outstanding student account balance, that must be settled by Thursday at midnight or I will take it out of your rears. Okay, no, just kidding. No physical violence. Okay, seriously though, if you have an outstanding balance, please get that check back to zero so we don't have to invoice you. If you are a returning student, any excess balance will carry over. If you are a graduating senior or leaving the district for whatever reason, including Caden Fisher, who is leaving the district because his enrollment status has been revoked for falsifying his address to avoid an open enrollment review. Oops, TMI. We will refund your balance via paper check within 10 business days from Friday. All right. I put it off long enough. It's time to close. I want to use this opportunity to thank you all for the amazing memories of the Scholastic campaign. It has been a source of supreme delight to watch you all grow into mostly capable young adults. Tired, undercaffeinated, hoodie-wearing young adults who travel exclusively in packs and appear physically incapable of walking in a straight line in a hallway, but young adults nonetheless. Somehow, despite the missing assignments, mysterious bathroom disappearance, Chromebook incidents, questionable decision-making, and whatever exactly happened in the mathematics wing in November, you have survived another school year. And though that may seem like typical Darlene snark, I choose my words today as I choose them every day with purpose and meaning. You survived. As you mature, you will find that most days are not going to be the best day of your life. They won't have fireworks. They won't conclude with standing ovations, life-altering epiphanies, or a cinematic score playing you off stage. Most days are quieter than that. Most days are just that. Survival. Getting up, going to work, or going to school, answering emails, folding laundry, making dinner, sometimes winning, more often losing, doing it right, doing it wrong, and trying again tomorrow. Trying hard to be just a little bit better. Trying harder to leave the past where it belongs. To find the perspective that each new day is promising and too promising to be encumbered by the follies of yesterday. Somewhere along the way, people started believing that if your day doesn't feel extraordinary, somehow you're failing. But survival is not failure. There's great victory in that word. More than we acknowledge. Sometimes success is simply continuing, showing up exhausted, but still showing up. Shouldering responsibilities while quietly fighting battles no one can see. Making it through a difficult season without losing yourself. The truth is, happiness is rarely built from huge milestone moments. It's built from tiny ordinary ones. A good cup of coffee, a joke that catches you off guard, a sunset you almost missed, the relief of getting home after a long day and putting your feet up, someone just remembering your name some days, or a song you forgot you loved. The people who learn to find joy in the mundane usually end up living the richest lives, not because everything is perfect, but because they stop waiting for perfection to give themselves permission to feel happiness. So if the day feels just like survival, that still counts, boys and girls. Often, survival is courage in its most ordinary form. You survived, and it made for one heck of a story. So congratulations to you all. Till we meet again, my friends. Till we meet again, boys and girls. Have a wonderful day. I woke up like that.
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1: So, Nick, I would like to give you space. We gave Katie space earlier. And Dion. Dion.
2: Mm-hmm. I'm having a really hard time with Deion Sanders pushing Depends.
3: Okay.
2: I'm having a very hard time with this. And this is a making you feel old kind of thing. It's uh-huh. You're Deion Sanders. This is nothing against Depends.
1: Well, you're
2: it's all going to happen. I've thought about it at this age about popping on a pair. I'm just not having to get up or whatever for the movie or whatever. Why not? You reach a certain point. Deion, that prostate's not working the way it used to. Whatever. Okay. Whatever. You just get older. Maybe it could have been some sports injuries or something like that. Just leads to a little difficulty. Or maybe you're a dribbler. I don't know. I don't know. It's going to happen to all of us, and I have no problems with that. It's actually a fantastic piece of equipment. It's wonderful. Helps people lead more normal lives again, quote unquote. Helps people regain independence. But Deion Sanders, I'm having such a hard time with prime time. Rocking the Depends. I'm having a hard time with it, Eddie. This guy, arguably one of, if not many, have called him the greatest two-sport athlete of all time.
3: Okay.
2: Played in a Super Bowl and a World Series. Played in a football game and a baseball game in the same bleeping day. This dude's unbelievable. Two-time Super Bowl champion. Only guy in the history of the league to score a touchdown six different ways. Six different ways. Electrifying. Must be the money, primetime Deion Sanders. Now he doesn't have any toes. He's peeing in his pants. What is going on? How did this happen? How do we go from must be the money to peeing in our pants to being Al Davis?
1: How did that connection work, by the way? Like, did they approach him going, listen, you're peeing your pants a little too much?
2: I don't know.
1: Or did he go to them like, listen, guys, I'm peeing my pants a lot.
2: I don't know. I don't know. Guys, I think I should be your spokesperson. What's up, Prime? I've been peeing my pants a lot. I can't hold it.
3: I mean, yeah.
1: How do you think his son feels?
3: I think he
2: just wants to play ball.
1: I'm competing for his daddy gig right now.
2: And now you're peeing your pants.
1: I gotta go against this guy they just drafted and Dylan, and here you go. Selling these now.
2: It truly is funny to me. It's not, it just is what it is. It's like, well, whatever, it's gonna happen, but Deion, he's got a gray beard. Is hurting me.
3: But I think he's just trying to get a paycheck, too.
2: No, he did. And he had some health issues that certainly led to this. He's very open about it.
3: Yeah.
2: And that's all part of it as well. But I'm psychologically having a problem with
1: He had to have as well. There's no way he's like, I'm in. I'm sure his money guy is like, you need to take this. Take the money and run.
2: I know. I'm having a hard time with that. I'm not trying to make light of his. He had very serious health issues, intestinal issues and bladder issues. And it might have been cancer. I can't remember if it was full blown cancer.
3: Yeah.
2: But all of these things. But it's a visual for me. As a kid who grew up with the poster on the wall of Deion, it is a sobering reminder of how quickly time flies. And suddenly Deion Sanders is in Depends. I can't handle it. I couldn't handle it when Emmitt Smith was doing it. It's like, I can't do this.
1: Emmitt Smith did it too.
2: This is my childhood. These men are superheroes. Yeah.
1: We're at that age where all these athletes we looked up to.
2: I know.
1: They're in their 60s and 70s.
2: No, it's
1: wild.
2: It's like, it reminds me of SpongeBob when Barnacle Boy and I can't think of the other guy. What's his name? Not Barnacle. Barnacle Boy is the sidekick, the Robin to it. And Mermaid Man. Mermaid Man and Barnacle Boy. And SpongeBob meets his heroes for the first time, and Mermaid Man is old and can barely walk, and Barnacle Boy is just, like, useless. And it's like, he just reached this age. It totally just made me laugh when he came up there. And he is pushing these Depends hard.
1: Yeah, he is on every
2: commercial break.
1: Aaron says, imagine Deion of 30 years ago being told he'd be in this commercial.
2: I know. And one thing I do respect, I respect a ton about Deion Sanders. And just his journey is he's always Deion. Deion's always Deion.
3: Yeah.
2: He's always open. He's always up front with you. He lives his life out in the open for you. And so he's been absolutely wide open about his health issues and about things and about how he's just a guy. In the end, I'm a man like everybody else. And
3: I'm a man.
2: You got health problems. You have things. And, yep, I wear the diapers. But it hit me so hard. Okay, like Mike texting in Romo endorsing the Skechers, right?
3: And like, oh, yeah.
2: Like, you've got to...
1: not just Skechers, the slip-on Skechers, too. Yeah. It makes it even worse for some reason.
2: That's just it. No, that's what I was just going to say. It's just like, oh, man, this is hurting me. You got Howie Long doing the Skechers. He's like, it's getting harder to bend over these days. And you're like, Howie Long? You still, what are you talking about, Howie? Like,
1: yeah, it's crazy.
2: Everything is hitting me right now. You're like,
3: it'll
2: dang.
3: Be okay.
2: It's Deion Sanders.
1: Yeah, I feel
2: you're
1: that.
2: High stepping prime time, Deion. You're scoring touchdowns like punt returns, kick returns, receiving, rushing, fumble recoveries, everything. You're Deion Sanders, pick sixes. You can't wear the Depends yet, Deion.
1: The Depends are doing all the catching now.
2: You can't do it. Mm-hmm. Not yet, Deion, not yet.
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1: That's Katie. That's Nick. I'm Eddie on a Monday, June 1. This year flies right
2: to June.
1: By.
2: It kind of is now.
1: Time is flying so much. Dylan says we're celebrating. Before we know it, we'll be celebrating 300 years of America.
3: Yep. Mm-hmm.
2: Mm-hmm. Wait till you see the Pringles then.
3: Yeah. Yeah.
2: They're going to be wild.
3: Let's all get back together on the 300th anniversary. Or the 300th. And why are not we calling it an anniversary? How about a birthday?
1: 50. Yeah. I might still be around.
2: At that point, I'm going to be celebrating my 100th or whatever.
1: I don't know how lucid I'll be, but I'll be around. Hopefully, knock on wood.
2: Yeah. I'll be with Deion Sanders wearing my Depends.
1: You'll be double bagging it.
2: You're not going to want to hang out with me at that age. Forget it. Hopefully I'll make 275.
3: Yeah, now that I think about it, why do you guys have to wear Depends? Couldn't you just...
2: Well, you get leakage. And...
3: almost do like a drip tray?
1: Walk around with a dip tray.
3: I don't know. Just put like a plastic bag over it like you just said?
2: When you're just putting vinegar over your shower head to try to decalcify it?
1: Yeah. It's about absorbing.
2: Well, no.
1: It absorbs.
2: You want some absorbency.
1: You don't want a bag hanging from your leg.
2: Right.
1: I mean, what do you think?
3: I don't want a leg hanging from my leg.
2: It's comfortable. Okay. You know, it's moisture wicking. Takes the...
1: Nobody will know.
3: Or you could do like a moisture wicking sock kind of thing.
2: I mean, right? You could, but why not just wear a Depend?
3: Your mavens of thought. This is genius.
2: I'm looking forward to this.
1: I don't think I can fix the Depends. I think the underwear disposable.
3: But I think it would
1: like
3: be less bulky.
2: What are you hoping for? A slightly elastic sleeve?
3: Yeah.
2: That would go over?
3: Wouldn't it be less noticeable? Because I feel like Depends would be a little more noticeable.
2: I think once you reach that point, I mean, they're very stylish now.
1: I think they've perfected Deion's. The Depends. They've perfected it. Okay. I don't think I can do
2: I don't
1: any
2: think
1: better.
2: You notice. Okay. I don't think you want to put a sleeve over it.
1: I feel like at one point it'll just.
3: Does it need to breathe?
2: Well, yeah, it's skin. I mean, you don't want to trap it in its own whiz all day.
1: Like just a puddle of pee. Just there.
2: Pull it off. I mean, think of your hands. You just go swimming, and what happens to your fingers? I don't want that wrapped around. All day, like pulling it off. I won't be able to tell if it's from that or just old age shrivel. I've got prune wang.
1: And you're only thinking about also on the pee side of things. What if the problem is poop?
3: Well, that's a whole different thing.
1: No,
3: well,
1: that's the one.
2: But now, what am I wearing there? Like, what kind of harness did you make for Eddie and me for that?
3: But like, if you poop in your Depends, wouldn't you change
1: it right
3: away? You
1: have to walk around like a horse at a parade.
2: Just a horse at a bag.
3: Well, I feel like if you poop in Depends, you change it right away. But if you pee in your Depends, you can sit in it for a while.
2: You get away with it for a little bit. Yeah, that's kind of the whole point. Stay active.
1: I don't know.
2: I haven't had to have the conversation yet, but apparently with Deion now, I'll be there in a second.
3: Jody's saying there's a thing called a condom catheter, which is like a condom for urine.
1: But it's a catheter.
2: It's a catheter, though. Like, this is just I got a little leakage. You have to put it in.
1: And,
2: yeah, I don't want
3: to. Wasn't that then like a colostomy bag?
2: Yeah, no, we don't want to do that.
1: I don't want that. That sounds way more painful than
2: yeah, yeah. You know, when you reach that point, that's a different story.
1: Yeah. Also, I mean, Deion is kind of making Depends cool. So if Deion
2: I don't disagree. I sort of want to get him now. Just good be like, I'm Deion Sanders.
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1: I'm not awake right now.
2: Wake up!
3: Wakey, wakey. Eggs and bakey.
4: I've been waiting for this day for a long time.
5: You've been waiting on Tuesday?
6: This is my favorite day.
5: Really? Tuesday?
7: That's pretty weird, but...
8: Whatever floats your boat. Y'all ready to do this thing?
9: Ready when you are, baby.
10: It's showtime!
11: What's the...
12: Wow.
13: That was dramatic. What's the bakey part of eggs and bakey?
12: Bacon.
13: No, bacon. Okay. Yeah. Eggs and bacon. Gotcha. Just seems odd because it's not bakey, it's bacon. Oh, yeah. Bacon. I was thinking baked goods.
12: We say it all
13: like
12: the time.
13: Pancakes.
12: Although my husband says something different.
11: What does he say?
12: Wakey, wakey, hand off.
11: Oh.
13: Oh, okay.
11: What is this? What's happening with this music, too?
12: I'm loving it. We're jamming in the club.
11: I feel like Discotheque. I'm a robot.
12: I feel like we're just about to.
11: This would be music for robots.
13: Now's the time on Sprockets when we dance.
12: Yeah, that's what I feel like this is like. I feel like this is like EDM.
13: Touch him, love him, he's a monkey.
11: So are you guys ready? It's a big day for us here at work.
12: Big you two are day. Way more stressed out.
13: I'm
12: about
13: not stressed. I just want to be prepared. Yeah.
11: I am being proactive.
13: I want all my passwords and
12: I'm
13: I don't
12: neither.
13: Know what they are.
12: I'm neither stressed nor proactive. I feel like this just gives
13: but
12: me
13: you're
12: an
13: you're going to be the one slamming things when you can't get
12: what
13: into
12: have
13: stuff.
12: You ever seen me slam anything?
13: Because it'll be
12: anything.
13: Headphones. Ah.
11: You are going to be.
12: And
13: then your phone
12: me.
13: Will go. Ah.
11: The moment you can't log into something you can always log into, you're going to be frustrated.
12: No.
11: Yes, you are.
12: No, I feel like these are opportunities for me to be like, womp, womp, and to be like, this was your choice, everybody.
11: But they did give you a big old sheet to download
12: I
11: and
12: did.
11: Save.
12: Okay. I did.
11: So if you follow that, you won't have to have any womp, womp moments.
12: There's a good chance I still will.
13: So what sheet did we get?
12: Was that the email they sent yesterday?
11: They
12: I just
11: sent
12: took a picture
11: two
12: of
11: emails.
12: It.
11: Yeah. One with the new password, and then one with like how to...
12: Oh, I didn't
11: how to
12: that.
11: Do the transition.
13: Yeah, instructions.
12: Oh. I don't know if I saw that one.
13: That one came
12: or
13: last
12: week. Or was that
13: week.
12: Like a link?
13: No, that was, Microsoft PDF. Migration, I think it was called.
11: Yeah, we're going from the Google platform to the Microsoft platform.
12: Here it is.
11: And apparently we're the first ones to get it done.
12: But this is what I love. They give us the link, but they were like, do not get into this until this date.
11: I just did it right now.
12: Oh.
11: I started doing everything right now.
12: Oh.
11: I'm not going to waste time.
12: Okay.
11: Because I guarantee you, if I don't do it now, they'll be like, okay, you're transferred over. Then I'm like, what about my password for all my Google websites that now are Microsoft websites?
12: Well, it does say important in all caps, do not log in until the morning of June 3rd.
11: Well, see, that's for everybody else, though, because we're going today. Today's June 2nd.
12: Okay. Which, they didn't tell me this. Did they tell you?
13: No.
12: That I'm a little annoyed about.
11: Joe told me yesterday that morning shows are getting it done today.
12: And they didn't think morning shows needed to know that?
13: I
11: don't know.
13: To them, it probably doesn't matter because they're just going to do
11: they're
13: it.
11: They're just saying, do this.
12: Okay.
11: And then they're here to support us as soon as it breaks down. So, yeah. So, we're going through this today. And I realized I have a lot of bookmarks of websites that I use, but not often. So, now I got to figure out passwords to those that I might use maybe twice a year. But they're important websites to use twice a year.
13: Yeah.
12: Yeah, see, I don't really have any of that stuff.
13: My
11: must be nice not to have any responsibilities.
13: My small question that I had was the document we got sent with all the training stuff.
11: Yes.
13: And the links on it. If I can't access my email, I can't access any of those
12: links.
13: Yeah,
12: the training. Like
13: printing the document doesn't do any good because they're all hyperlinked.
11: You could save the PDF. You should be able to click the PDF.
13: Oh, I suppose I could save it and then put it on the desktop, right?
11: Look at me with problem-solving skills right now. I'm proud of myself. Usually I'd be swearing about this stuff, but no, not today. Not today, Satan. I'm going to be positive about this.
12: Yes.
11: I'm going to go with the flow.
13: I really am not overly concerned because stuff will just, like, this happens. Major corporations do things like this. This is not a big deal. My biggest concern is the unknown of calendar sharing.
11: Yeah, I can see why I get stressed for that, for sure.
13: I'm very organized with the calendars that all talk to each other.
11: So
13: I'm worried I'm going to miss stuff.
11: That's a good question. Does Google calendars talk to Microsoft Outlook calendars?
13: Don't know. That's what I'm worried about missing things. I'm worried about missing appointments or worried about missing meetings or worried about missing things that all communicate with each other right now.
11: Sure.
13: And I don't know how that works.
11: Yeah.
12: It's a great question.
11: You may have to live life with two calendars. There's no way you have to live life with two calendars, right? They have to have
13: can't
11: come up with a mutual way to share this information. Skylight.
13: But I don't know. I just figure I feel like they're all fighting.
11: No, I...
13: You know, like...
11: There's been, okay, so I know like I can sync
13: Bill
11: my...
13: Bill Gates doesn't get along with the Google people, does he?
11: But in theory, I could, like my iPhone, it's is Apple likes to be proprietary to everything. Right. And I share anything, but I could sync that up to my Google calendar if I wanted to. Mm-hmm. So there's, I gotta believe Microsoft lets you do that too. That way you have one calendar for all your things.
13: I would think.
11: All your ting-tangs.
13: I would think. So that's why I'm trying not to get overly worked up about it. It's more just passwords and calendar.
11: Yeah, Joe has gone on his like deleting and saving binge.
13: Yes, Joe's messing everything up.
11: And I flat out, he's like, are you doing this? He's like, I go, nope. He's like, you're not downloading the documents? I go, I downloaded three documents. The ones I use the most. If I have to recreate something, I'm recreating something at this point. Because
13: yeah,
11: I don't know.
13: So he's,
11: I don't, I'm not going to
13: what is he worried about downloading
11: Google Docs and stuff.
13: But if that's all going to transfer over, isn't it?
11: Should, in theory.
13: Right.
11: Right. But he's
13: like, I'm
11: he's
13: taking everybody's word for it that right. It's going to transfer over.
11: So that's why I said, like, I saved three files. I saved three files just in case I would hate to recreate those.
13: Yeah.
11: Everything else, if it's not there, I'll just recreate. Yeah. That's how I'm looking at it. And yeah, it says here we have a fake Gmail set up for our family calendar, and then we sat on, and then we, and when I set something up on Microsoft, invite the family calendar. Oh, I invite the family calendar. Oh, so I guess you could do it. Okay. Did I read that correctly?
13: I don't know.
11: We have a Gmail set up for our family calendar, and then when I set up something on Microsoft, I invite the family calendar. So I guess it should work.
13: Yeah. I mean, that's all stuff that I feel like they're going to sit behind my desk and teach me and show me.
11: I don't think that's going to happen.
13: No, I know.
12: I don't either.
13: It's not going
12: to
13: happen.
12: Look at how long it took me to get a printer.
11: These computers in here don't have printers yet either. That's why I have my laptop here. Because I can remote print stuff with my laptop, but on this computer that's in the studio plugged in, I cannot print. And I'm not complaining. I feel like we're complaining. I'm not complaining.
13: No. It's just the unknown. Pure unknown of it.
12: All right.
13: Also, not being in the... In the room where it happens, you're not party to information.
11: Mm-hmm, mm-hmm.
13: I don't understand. Again, not complaining. I don't understand it only in the sense that the entire world is being trained on Google right now. Meaning the entire generations.
11: That's true.
13: Subsequent generations. Our kids are all on Google. Schools are all on Google. Everybody's got Chromebooks. So I feel like we're seemingly going backwards.
11: I didn't think about it that way.
13: Again, I don't know enough about this stuff. I don't care as long as it works.
11: Maybe there's a plan.
13: Yeah, like as long as it works, I don't care.
11: Well, what was that, Katie?
12: Definitely a plan.
13: Well, this is why I don't want to be in IT. Like, this is why I want nothing to do with information technology.
11: Oh, no.
13: I'm not good at it. I'm not skilled within it. I don't care to know enough. It's like turning on my faucet. I just want the water to come out. If it doesn't, I'll call Absolute Plumbing. If the switch over to Microsoft doesn't work, I'll call Mike. You know, like I'm not super stressed about it. Mm-hmm. I'm kind of an answers guy. I like answers to stuff. I like digging into stuff.
11: Yeah.
13: And I like knowing how stuff works. IT, I want enough to be dangerous. I just want enough information. So I'm confused how the communication's going to work.
11: Sure.
13: And like kids' school calendars and all the stuff that I have, everything's Google.
11: Yeah, because everything else is going to be just fine. Email is email. Mm-hmm. Outlook versus Gmail. Outlook will be just
13: right.
11: We all had Hotmail at one point.
13: Not a big deal.
11: That's not going to bother me. I think the calendar makes most sense. I think it's going to be most annoying. All those meetings I have set up for the future with like record labels or whatnot that are all Google Meets, having to go in there one by one and go, hey guys, can you go on Teams or how do I get into this Google Meet?
13: Right. It's the
11: with a Microsoft account. So I get
13: it'll be the first time. First time I try to access a link for a podcast I'm already signed up to appear on.
11: Yeah,
13: so it didn't work for me.
11: Yeah, I can see that.
13: I know I was supposed to be in there at 1:30.
11: I can see that, yeah.
13: It's just that stuff. It'll get figured out.
11: It'll be fine. Everything's fine. No problems here. We're going to be just fine.
13: Not worried.
11: We're going to be great. Why are you crying? I'm not crying. Are you crying?
13: Who's cutting in? Why are we cutting in?
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15: weather. Weather-wise, it's another fabulous day. Golden sunshine, a June gem, a high of 78, low 70s, lakeside, breezy east winds this afternoon. The wind weakens tonight, fair skies and mild with a low of 52. Warmer and mostly sunny tomorrow, high of 82 degrees. From the WBY First Air Weather Center, I'm meteorologist Steve Baylock.
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0: 95.9 Kiss FM, Maroon 5, Lucky Strike. It's 534, 49 degrees out there. That's Katie, that's Nick, I'm Eddie. $3,050 up for grabs at 7:30 with the Ball Buster jackpot. That would be nice to give away on a day like today.
1: Yeah, it would.
2: That would be awesome.
0: So let's make it happen. I make it sound like it's easy for them to win. You just got to pick a number.
1: Yeah, but
0: let's make it happen. Pick the right number between 1 and 75.
2: Mm-hmm.
0: Katie, pick a number.
1: 44.
0: I don't know why I always do that.
2: It's a weird pick.
0: 46.
1: Oh.
0: 46, Katie Shirk. You're so close. You want to do it again?
1: Sure.
0: Okay.
2: Pick a number.
1: 44.
2: Okay.
0: How about you, Nick?
2: 13.
0: 13.
3: Nothing's coming out. Nobody wins today.
0: Holy cow, there's no ball coming out of this.
2: That's fine. Just give it to me.
0: There you go. 2.
2: Yeah.
0: Mm. See? Not so hard.
2: The problem is it keeps resetting itself, and that's just hashtag statistics.
0: Yeah.
2: Every time is 1 in 75. I want to eliminate. I want to start chucking balls.
0: That'd be awesome. But then people have to pay attention to see what numbers were called.
2: I know. It's not fair.
0: And somebody will write them all down, and somebody won't.
2: Yeah, it's definitely not fair, but...
0: I mean, life isn't fair. I'm okay with it.
2: Yeah.
0: I'm okay with it. How was your day yesterday?
1: Great.
2: It was fine.
0: Yeah.
1: Yeah. I'm excited. Fun. I'm going to Aunt Juliet tonight.
2: Oh, you are?
1: Right. City, KC, yes.
2: Okay.
1: I'm very much looking forward to it.
0: You taking the husband?
1: No.
0: I feel like that was something he would love.
1: You're correct.
2: Taking the boy?
1: No. Taking my bestie, Kelly.
0: Well, that's nice.
1: Yeah, we're having a little girls' night. We're going to go have some dinner before.
0: Maybe a pillow fight later?
1: No.
0: Well, that's what you girls don't do that?
1: No.
0: No. Okay.
1: No. Okay. I think this is the first time.
2: Seems like that's weird. But
1: yeah.
0: You think they'd always have one.
2: It's a very 80s movie. I don't understand.
1: This is the first time I think we've hung happens. Out that didn't involve a sporting event in months.
2: Okay.
1: So, yes. Yes.
2: This is great for you
0: guys.
2: Are
0: you excited for it or are you nervous about that?
1: No, I'm excited. I'm excited. Yes.
0: Well, that's good.
1: Yeah, right?
0: I have no plans today at all.
1: No? That was me yesterday. I got out of here and...
0: Nothing.
1: I even skipped the Y yesterday. I haven't done that in...
2: Wow.
1: Weeks. Yeah. I was like, body needs a rest. Body needs
2: a
1: rest.
2: Sure, you have to listen to your body.
1: Yes.
2: It speaks to you.
1: Yes.
2: Your body talks.
1: Then we made smash taco burgers.
2: You did end up doing that.
1: Yeah.
2: I was curious what you guys made for dinner.
1: Yeah.
0: I've never had
2: a legit.
0: Smash taco burger, and I feel like that would be delicious.
1: I thought you said a Spanish taco burger. Mm-hmm. I was like,
0: smashed.
1: We're doing this?
2: I'm nervous, and I know I shouldn't be nervous. Because I'm just nervous when you spread raw beef onto something absorbent like a tortilla.
1: No, you make it so thin.
2: Okay.
1: You have to. That's the secret to it. You have to make it really thin.
2: Okay.
1: So... I kind of nailed it yesterday.
2: Yeah, when I watch them do it, and they do it with like the pork and stuff too, and you're like,
1: no,
2: because I want to try gyros that way.
1: Oh yeah,
2: when they do a pita with it,
1: yeah,
2: and then you make the gyro meat with all the seasonings and stuff, and then you spread it on and do that.
0: Oh come on, that's probably delicious.
2: I know.
0: Mm-hmm. Holy cow!
2: This chick on my app on Instagram, I think she's the All Recipes girl. I don't know who she is, but I followed All Recipes evidently at some point. Because it's on my feed constantly. And she's making stuff all the time. You're like, that's so easy. And then I never do it. And I don't understand why.
0: Those videos always make it seem so easy when you try the recipe. You're like, I don't know what I'm doing wrong, guys.
1: That's why I love that one lady. Like, it's so easy. Anyone can do it.
2: I get so frustrated because, and I know it's a mere click, but it's the spices. When they go, you make the gyro meat like this. And then they just go, and you're like, slow down. I don't even know what that was. And then, like, click the link and then go into my profile and then click the all. And you're like,
0: The problem I have with the recipe websites is you always got to click on the button that says jump to recipe.
2: Yeah.
0: And give me all these words, all these pictures. I don't care.
2: Yep.
0: Tell me.
2: Agreed.
0: Give me the information.
2: I don't need a step-by-step video thing of how you did it. I'm all
0: and
2: good.
0: And then I'll click on jump to recipe and it's still not there. I got to scroll down a little bit more. It's annoying.
2: Yeah.
1: Very annoying.
0: Excited for Friday, Katie?
1: What's
2: she's off.
0: Oh, you're off on Friday. You're not going to be here. Big day Friday.
1: What's Friday?
0: Big day. New Taylor Swift music.
1: Oh. Okay. Do you
0: I just
1: wanna,
0: got an alert.
2: I don't know what that was.
0: I just
2: that
0: got
2: was
0: alert
2: a face.
0: Right now.
1: Well, no, because this is what's getting me mad. Did you not notice the pre-order yesterday?
2: Yeah, I got a text on it.
1: Yeah. 3 different singles.
2: Yes.
0: For the same songs?
1: Yeah.
2: Yeah, three versions.
1: Three versions.
2: It's just
1: like, come on, you guys. How can we still be supporting that?
0: I'm surprised they're doing that considering it's a Toy Story movie.
1: Like that's what's so, that's the part about Taylor Swift that bothers me. Am I going to love the song? There's a really good chance I'm going to love the song. Do I think she is a smart businesswoman? Yes, I do. But stop pretending like she's doing the three songs for you. that she really wants you to have three versions. No, she really likes the money, guys, and she really likes to capitalize off of you. It is ultimate mean girl mentality. I am going to pretend like you are included and that, but instead what I'm going to do is create a world that you have to feel like you constantly have to keep up. If not, you're losing. That's what she has created.
2: Wow.
1: This makes me angry because when I saw it, when it was with her stuff, that's one thing. But I'm like, now we're going for the littles with Toy Story. Don't like that. Okay. Don't like that. And this is a Disney-owned thing. This is a, hey, how about we just have a mutual respect? Disney is as big as you are, Taylor Swift. How about we have a little mutual respect and we just agree that we're going to put out this one version and we're going to be really excited about this one version and both sides are going to benefit from this. Why did you have to do three for pre-order and you only had 2 hours to get it? Or however many hours it was.
2: 48, Katie.
1: 48 hours.
2: I'm looking at my text right now from Taylor Nation. Available for 48 hours or while supplies last. Taylor Swift, Disney, Pixar, Toy Story 5 Collector's Edition CDs. And then when you click on it, you have your three versions.
1: I don't understand that. I don't understand how people aren't seeing this part of it.
2: Well,
0: who is she going to keep all that money? Or does she have to split it with Disney? She has to split it with Disney, right?
1: Who? And again, somebody else who needs money.
0: Because you know, like, the packaging is going to be Disney, Toy Story-esque.
1: Do you know what I mean? Like, it's not like she found somebody on the streets and it was like, you know, it's not like she pulled an Ed Sheeran. A girl from high school helped me write this song, so I gave her songwriting credit. Yeah. And
2: it's a Macklemore. Down! Yes. Giving the hand up to all the other artists out there.
1: Yes. I can somebody call in and defend why she did that? Like, what purpose is this serving? And I'm sorry, I won't be getting aggressive with you. My tone is not directed at whoever would be calling in. This is all directed at Taylor Swift.
0: No one's calling
1: because
0: you
1: again,
0: now.
1: Again, yeah, I'm, phone lines there's a good
2: up
1: chance.
2: Like a Christmas tree right now.
1: There's a good chance.
2: Like a telethon in here. We can't keep them all. So like, oh, I don't try. It's going to be busy.
1: There's a good chance I'm going to like this song,
2: mm-hmm.
1: and that I'm going to like. And again, I'm going to be like, play it again. That's
2: it'll
1: not the
2: be a
1: part.
2: Good song.
0: Todd kind of makes a good point. He's like, do kids even know what CDs are? He's not wrong. Kids don't. Kids aren't buying this.
1: Well, but is it a CD? What is it?
0: It's going to be CDs. Like every other thing she's
1: released. Or is it the digital download?
0: It'll be CDs.
2: I think it's CDs.
0: It's going to be.

0: it. She's manipulating everyone. It is so mind-blowing to me. It's so frustrating. It's so mean girl mentality.
1: Have you ever seen yourself in the mirror when you rant like this?
0: No, but fantastic. I don't understand how you don't see that this is mean girl mentality.
2: Like I landed smack that down I'm going to
0: create something over
2: fight.
0: Here that everybody wants, but I'm not going to make it applicable to everybody. Like, I know you agree with me on this. I know you do. I know you do, Nick.
2: What?
0: Nicholas Medrano.
2: I'm looking at my Taylor Nation text right now.
0: Absolutely agree
2: hold
0: with
2: on
0: me
2: a second.
0: On this.
2: I'm looking at my Taylor
1: He's
2: Nation text.
1: He's pre-ordering right now.
2: I'm accepting all cookies. Just hold on. They are physical CDs, yes.
1: Kiss FM, hello.
3: Everything that she is saying.
0: Thank you.
3: Everything that she is saying, Katie is my Taylor Swift. Like, me and Katie, we are on the same mindset of everything that Katie says.
0: Well, thank you. Like, I appreciate you.
2: All right. And I'm not agreeing or disagreeing. I'm in my text right now from Taylor Nation. And these are collector edition CDs.
1: Collector edition, Katie.
2: Physical CDs.
0: Collectors. Collector
2: edition.
0: Yeah,
2: that's the important thing to remember, Katie. This is an investment, not only in a collector's item, but in the friendship. And I think that's the thing. Friendship, Katie, is a two-way street. So Taylor's giving us everything, and we need to give something back. We need to invest.
0: Okay.
2: Like our money.
0: I love that you're being this tone right now, but that is how they feel.
2: I know it is.
0: That is genuinely how the Swifties feel.
2: This is me creatively agreeing with you.
0: Yes, when she goes, well, like you guys, get into the comment sections of TikToks, and the Swifties are like, everything she has done for us, you guys, we owe this to her. Like, what? No.
2: Oh, shoot, though. There's a counter on the top. There's only 31 hours, 14 minutes, and 40 seconds left. To get in
0: again,
2: on this deal.
0: It's the urgency and it's the Easter eggs. You guys, Swifties, aren't you all tired? I've been saying this for years.
2: Well, let's take a look at the three CD covers. We've got Woody and Buzz.
1: Aw, that's adorable.
2: Then we've got a sunset on a tire swing.
1: Aww.
2: That's nice. The tire swing seems to be a little bit of an Easter egg. It's in. Look at this one. This is just them sitting in a tire swing. Now, that appears to be sunrise. We have a sunrise, sunset.
0: Joe's saying you were being quiet.
2: We also have a tire swing on the other one. Katie, all three covers have a tire swing. What does it mean, Ray?
0: You're quiet right now because in Rubbermaidville, you have a few totes of Taylor memorabilia.
2: Moonlight Graham.
0: Katie, would you be as upset if Brooke Lopez did something like this? I don't think he's capable. That's kind of my point.
2: Plus, he's already bought into Disney. He's one of them.
0: Yeah, he is super Disney.
2: He's wearing the ears.
0: Like,
2: sitting in front of that tree of whatever.
0: Like, Brooke
2: whatever
0: Lopez.
2: That thing is.
0: Brooke Lopez isn't coming out and being like, hey, everybody, I want everybody to be able to play basketball. But. But only the people that are willing to pay this money to play basketball. But all of you that aren't going to pay it, I'm going to pretend like I like you.
2: You're going to have to play in a playground with no nets.
0: Yes. Like that. That's.
2: And he would deliver the speech in front of the
0: like,
2: tree
0: I'm
2: of
0: so
2: life.
0: I'm so sorry, Jeff. That was the worst comparison. But
2: Kingdom.
0: Comparing Brooke Lopez to Taylor Swift is
1: so
0: literally apples
1: to
0: oranges.
1: I
0: don't know.
1: The dots.
2: Me too.
1: I felt bad for you. I was just watching you go through that
2: one. We were just sitting in silence waiting to see where this one goes.
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0: Lil Nas X, that's what I want. It's 95.9 Kiss FM. It's 556, 50 degrees. We're going to have a high of 70. Oh, no, that's
1: whoa,
0: the volume button.
1: What is happening?
0: 78 today. Sunny and 78.
2: That's nice, baby.
0: Not too shabby.
2: No, it's not. There's shabbies and there's not too shabby. And that one is not too shabby.
1: Shabby.
0: You regretted that the moment you started saying it, didn't you?
3: I don't know what you're talking about.
0: Because there was instant regret in the tone of your voice when you said that.
3: Yes. Yes.
2: Not too shabay. But think about it. Like, am I the only one that ever thinks?
3: Yes.
2: If the first day somebody had come up with the word shabby, if they'd have said shabay.
3: Well, yeah.
2: Then today you would have been like, not too shabby. And we'd be like, what are you saying?
0: But it's the same like, question as like, who made up, like, you see a ladder for the, or you see a tree for the first time and go, ha, tree.
3: Latin.
2: Yep. Latin.
0: Well, think of it. The folks that spoke Latin.
2: Right.
0: In Latinville.
2: What if on the.
0: They're in Latinville. They're walking outside. They see a tree and they go, ha, tree.
2: Like, it's very Little Mermaid. If on Rosetta Stone it had been written Snarfblat,
0: yes,
2: it would have
0: been
2: like, that's a pipe. But nope. Right. It's somebody a Snarfblat.
3: How about them Brewers?
2: Yeah. Turning up the heat.
0: Did they win again?
3: Oh my gosh, they killed it.
2: Seven runs in the second,
3: can
2: and it was
3: stop?
2: Over
3: it was
2: from that
3: fantastic.
2: Point.
3: Fantastic.
2: Just you and I.
3: And not
2: you
3: even
2: and
3: a home
2: Delio.
3: Run in sight. Not even a home run.
2: Just slapping it around, Eddie. Long,
3: seven
2: deep,
3: runs.
2: Loud doubles.
3: I guess you started it off. Sal Frelick with the double.
2: Yeah, no, it's good. He had two doubles. Last. I don't hate Sal.
3: Yes, you do.
2: I love Sal Frelick.
3: And in turn, you hate me.
2: I wish Sal Frelick would go back to his approach at the plate from 2025 when he didn't genuflect every time he swung. He's corkscrewing himself into the ground. Did you notice last night? He stood on 2 feet and he hit two doubles. Mm. Somebody got to him and said, Sal, instead of swinging like a cartoon where every time you miss you into the ground, stand up, bro. Get some balance.
3: So, also,
0: stand up, bro.
3: What's with Pablo Sanchez?
0: Can you imagine Pat Murphy going up there and go, stand up, bro.
2: Stand up, bro.
3: Okay, do you guys know who Pablo Sanchez is?
0: My cousin.
3: No.
2: That's awesome. Good for you guys.
3: Is he? Is he really?
0: No.
2: Well,
3: I guess it's a fake character in a really big
2: is
3: baseball
2: that giant
3: game.
2: Inflatable dude who's sitting down there? Yeah, I have no idea.
3: Okay, because this
2: no
3: is going to become a new
0: there's
3: thing
0: an inflatable?
3: Now. There was an infl- okay, and I missed it though. They
2: and
3: kept
2: he's
3: talking
2: up,
3: about
2: like,
3: it.
2: Nine rows,
3: and
2: it
3: well,
2: was early in the game.
3: Well, and I was going to say, they kept talking about it, and like I said, Brewers is a big background for me. So the announcers kept talking about Pablo Sanchez, and I was like, oh, this is
0: some fan you are.
3: Well, no, I'm like, this is some actor I don't know, like whatever. So I never paid attention to who they were talking about. Like I was like, okay, that's nice. They kept talking about him. So then finally, after the like. 15th time because they were like, Pablo Sanchez is gone. He's gone. Where did he go?
2: Yeah, did you see him try to get up the steps?
3: No, that's what I'm saying.
2: This gigantic
3: I looked
2: inflatable?
3: Up who Pablo Sanchez is. And then I'm like, oh. So I'm calling it right now. Pablo Sanchez is going to be throwing out a pitch.
2: Oh, absolutely he is. Yeah, I'll try to get you a did you look it up at all?
3: Yes, and then that he was sitting there. But so who was it?
2: I don't know. But no watching him try to get up the ladder, or the steps rather, was mind-blowing and absolutely hilarious because it's a giant inflatable. So imagine your kid in one of those T-Rex inflatables.
0: Sure.
3: Yeah.
2: But he can't get up the steps because it's horizontal. So his head is like a gigantic beach ball and he can't get up the steps.
3: Do you know what's funny, too? It must be something about the Giants, because my Snapchat memories came up, and it was literally, I think it was 3 or 4 years ago that we were at the San Francisco game, and we got demolished 19-2. We,
2: I'll hold this up for you guys
3: so
2: you can
3: watch,
2: see him.
3: We got to watch Rowdy.
0: Oh, my God.
2: There he is. Just sitting in the front row.
3: Yes.
2: He's 6 seats wide, and he's sitting on the steps. Nobody around, you can see him. And then, is it showing where he tries to go up the steps?
0: Not yet, no, like he's
2: it's
0: doing one of these things.
2: Absolutely hysterical.
0: Why would they allow this to happen?
2: I don't know. I looked at Jake. We were watching the game, and I looked at my son, and I go, is this like Coco Melon or something? Like, who is that dude? And he goes, I don't know.
3: It's an old school game that we're getting texters that's making a comeback.
0: Like, what do you mean old school game? Like
3: video game. Oh. He's a character from Backyard Baseball from the late 90s, early 2000s.
2: Okay.
3: But, no, it came up in my
2: Backyard Baseball. I can buy it for $9.
3: Yeah, my Snapchat memories that we were at the San Francisco game where we got killed, like 19-2. And I remember we kept wondering why Brody wasn't getting a ball. He was sitting like three rows behind and he was wearing his Kekana hat. So we're like, oh, they think we're San Francisco fans because of the black and orange. Yes. Even though he was in his Brewers
2: nice
3: jersey.
2: Nice job, Mom.
0: Another parenting fail.
3: I know.
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0: Olivia Dean, So Easy to Fall in Love. 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
1: I would just like to point out, I'm sorry to interrupt
2: you. No, because this has nothing to do with the outlook right now. It's my computer.
1: But you with the, like, I never slam things. And this was Katie just a second ago.
2: Because I'm trying to click on something.
3: It's just clicking.
2: Like, look at this. Okay. Why is this not?
1: I don't know. But this is, it won't click. So now we're switching over the entire digital infrastructure of your existence here at work. And you're telling me this won't happen at all. You're like, I won't, guys. It'll be my opportunity to be like, oh, whatever.
2: I am very whatever. Out of the three of us, I have been the least of the, like, oh my God.
0: You're also the least prepared.
2: I know. That's what I mean. I don't care.
0: Landon, have you done anything to prepare yourself from the change from Outlook to from Google to Outlook?
4: Nope.
0: See?
2: He has done that for you.
1: He's got a whole nother day, though. Apparently
0: we're moving this morning.
1: Ours is happening like
0: I was
1: now.
0: Told yesterday that everyone in the morning shows has... So you might get transitioned today.
4: Okay. Good to know.
0: So FYI.
1: I know. Like, we were like, what? I planned on this afternoon reading that like 13-page email. That was going to be my afternoon.
4: Yeah.
0: I was told right after the morning show, that's when they're going to start doing it.
1: Okay.
0: So we're transitioning.
1: We have a promotional meeting after the morning show. So I'd like to point that out.
0: So I don't know if they told us to read the documents. So I read the document and then I started following the instructions of the document. So I don't know. We may have jumped the gun here a little bit and already started.
2: Well,
0: using
2: I was told by
0: Microsoft.
2: Management.
0: No, I'm management adjacent. I'm not there yet. I don't think I will. I'm adjacent to the management.
1: I just did everything Eddie told me to do.
2: Exactly.
1: This is how those ducklings end up going down sewer grades. All I did was follow Eddie. And he's like, just do this. I'm like, all right.
0: You guys suck. This day in history
1: morning.
0: Today being June 2nd, 2026. Let's start with the first episode of Jeopardy featuring Ken Jennings aired. He won $37,201 that night.
2: Oh, so it's when he aired, not first when place. He started. Yep.
0: And he won 73 shows in a row after that for a total of $2.5 million.
1: 2008. No? Okay.
2: Really?
0: Six? I give him that face.
1: What, do you 10?
2: I was going to say like 2020. Let's go 2013.
4: Let's go 2010.
0: You guys are all way off. 2004.
1: Oh,
4: wow.
0: Isn't that wild?
1: Do you want to make a face at me again?
2: Yeah.
1: Turn on.
0: 22 years ago. That blows my mind. Hey, Babe Ruth retired from baseball on this day. He had 714 home runs over his 22-season career.
1: Allegedly. I don't want to. You know, I don't need his estate coming at me, bro. Allegedly. 1937. Or was he dead by then?
0: Because of the Sith?
1: I don't know. I feel like he couldn't have. When did he die? After was he one of those dudes that just retired and then boom, done? No. I'm going to say 37 he retired.
2: 1937?
1: Yeah.
0: 2037.
4: No, 1737.
2: 1941.
1: He was huge before the Civil War. Huge.
4: Let's go 1936.
0: 1935.
1: Wow, okay. All right. Yeah, and then when did he die? Like 1950-ish?
3: Hey, Siri. When did Babe Ruth die?
2: Babe 1948.
3: Okay. 1948 at age 53 in
0: Memorial
3: Sloan Kettering Cancer Center.
2: Oh.
0: All right. Seattle Mariners made Ken Griffey Jr. the number one pick of Major League Baseball this night.
1: Both things can be true. He might have had syphilis, and he could have died of something horrific.
2: Oh, what is happening? What?
0: Ken Griffey Jr. was drafted number one by the Seattle Mariners today.
1: 1987. He had a very rapid rise to the majors. 2 years. Yeah, I'll say 87.
4: I will agree.
0: 1987.
1: Yes, Landon. Yes. Mm-hmm. High five across the room. Boom.
0: President Franklin D. Roosevelt had a swimming pool built in the White House. Eventually, Nixon. Roosevelt. Franklin okay. Roosevelt. Nixon had the pool filled
1: Nixon
0: and turned
1: filled
0: into
1: it
0: the
1: in.
0: Modern press briefing room.
1: A bonehead.
2: Oh. But who used it?
1: Everybody would use a pool.
0: Franklin Delano Roosevelt
1: like
0: used
1: an indoor
0: it.
1: Pool? Everybody wants an indoor pool.
0: How often do you think the bowling alley gets used?
1: Like a holodome on it too, with some plexiglass that turned yellow.
2: I wonder what
1: they
2: thought, like right now, not right now, but like when it was happening. Because you know what I mean.
1: Oh
2: like,
1: yeah.
2: Look at
1: that's
2: the
1: true.
2: Look at the changes.
0: Probably the current, what people think right now.
2: Yes,
0: yeah.
2: The current president is making, and then. And here we are being like, well, of course it'd have a pool.
1: I just like, why would you ever undo the indoor pool?
2: Well, why would you do it?
1: Because you got an indoor pool.
2: Who does he
1: That's
2: think
1: so
2: he is?
1: Awesome.
2: President Warbucks? Daddy Warbucks.
0: That's he is President right. Warbucks?
2: Yes.
1: He should have been President Warbucks. I'll tell you what, it would have changed everything.
2: I've never even picked up a racket. The tennis court.
0: You guys are ridiculous. So when did this happen? When was that swimming pool built at the White House?
2: The swimming pool is down the hall. I'm trying to think of the words. I know I'm gonna like it here. I'm basically Orphan Annie.
1: Pretty much. This was FDR, so.
2: Was that the same president that was in Annie?
1: Yeah.
2: Oh.
1: Yeah, that's what
2: full
1: he built.
2: Circle.
1: He built the pool for a number of reasons, yeah. But some of it therapeutic, yeah.
2: Yeah. Well, you could have done a small one. Was it? How big was it? Was it Olympic size?
1: I don't know.
0: It can't be Olympic size if it's the press room now, the press briefing room. Look, that's pretty small.
1: Yeah, that's true.
2: I bet you the press briefing room is bigger than we think it is.
1: Can't be Olympic size, though.
0: It always looked like they're crammed in there.
1: And Eleanor would have been like, what do you need all this space for?
0: Mind your business, Eleanor.
1: You and your mistresses. That's probably what she was yelling at. How many of your mistresses are you going to pack into that pool, Franklin?
2: So
1: not that they're having 50 match life,
2: feet
1: but.
2: Long and 15 feet wide.
0: 15 feet wide is not, it's not much. It's a basketball hoop and a half.
2: Okay, but the length.
1: I love your measurement, that's true.
0: It's the height of a basketball rim in half of another one.
2: They also have an outdoor pool. Did you know that?
1: I didn't see that.
2: Oh,
1: on
2: I
1: my
2: mean,
1: tour.
2: Usually you answer that. Yeah,
1: did they,
2: no,
1: did they
2: you
1: fill
2: say
1: that
2: yes
1: in?
2: Or no.
0: We just stared at you.
1: They filled it in with concrete to make a tennis court.
0: So, when did they build a swimming pool?
1: I'll say 1938.
2: I don't. 1938. I'm just like, do you know how much it was?
1: The pool?
2: Yeah.
1: $11.
2: $52,000, equivalent to $313,000.
0: Well, if you got today. This information now, you have the year.
2: No,
0: don't you?
2: No, I don't. I don't.
1: Could you?
2: That's
1: yeah,
2: why
1: could
2: I was hesitating with you
1: backlash?
2: Because I didn't want to.
1: Was it like that? That's a great question you asked, Katie.
2: What?
1: Were the taxpayers just like, we just spent $313,000 on a pool and now you're filling it in?
0: It had to have.
2: Which president removed, do you guys know?
0: I just said
1: Nixon.
0: It. Nixon.
2: Oh, sorry.
0: It was part of the question.
1: Thanks for listening. It was all part of Eddie's
0: What is happening?
2: I know I'm going to like it here.
0: 1933. We're moving on, okay? 1933.
1: And again, the one day. Yesterday I brought in the ruler. Today I didn't bring it in.
0: Oh, buddy.
1: We were close.
0: P.T. Barnum began his first circus tour of the U.S. on this day.
1: Oh. A sucker born every day.
0: Oh. This is the greatest show.
2: This is the greatest show where it's covered in a color line.
1: You know, his
2: where
1: first.
2: The runaways are running the night.
1: You know his first caged animal that he went with on tour?
2: Tiger?
1: Wolverine.
2: Oh.
1: It was a joke. Because it was Hugh Jackman.
2: Oh, I thought you meant the real Barnum. Mm.
1: No. Yeah, that wasn't I feel funny. Like the men in the room got it. Not to make this a gender thing, but
2: all right.
1: They were all at.
2: Anyways,
1: they thought I was funny.
0: First circus tour in the U.S. by P.T. Barnum.
2: 1864.
1: 1854.
0: 1857. 1835.
1: Dang it.
0: And finally, it was
1: this
0: on this day.
1: This is a big day in Baraboo, I'll bet.
0: This day, Wonder Woman was released starring Gal Gadot and Chris Pine.
1: Wonder Woman!
2: 2016.
1: Hmm. Yes, I will agree with you.
4: I will agree too.
0: 2017.
2: Oh,
1: man.
0: It is June 2nd, which means it's National Bubba Day. So if you know any Bubbas, say hi to them, I guess.
1: Bubba?
0: Bubba.
1: Lemon shrimp, pepper shrimp.
2: So if you were wondering, the Daily News established a Roosevelt Swimming Pool Fund to raise money to construct the pool.
1: And then Nixon filled it in?
2: Yeah. Within 2 weeks, the fund reached its goal to build the White House pool, raising over $12,000.
1: Well, maybe there was a matching.
2: Construction lasted 3 months. And he took his first plunge on June 2nd, 1933.
1: I bet there were cameras there. I bet there were. Like, what a day. He takes a plunge in the swimming pool. We're reporting live from the White House
2: Kennedy,
1: today.
2: Kennedy, Johnson,
1: FDR
2: and Truman
1: took his first plunge
2: all
1: in the
2: made
1: White House
2: frequent
1: pool.
2: Use of it.
0: Probably had those old school swim, like almost like wrestling leotards. Yes. But like,
2: listen to this.
1: The double straps. Yes. And then, oh, and he had goggles on and a swim cap.
2: So it says,
1: the first presidential swim.
2: Truman, Kennedy, and Johnson made frequent use of the indoor pool. Richard Nixon did not regularly use it. One article about the president's fitness habits noted, Nixon likes to swim, but not indoors nor in fresh water.
1: Well, he always was dirty, wasn't he?
2: Yeah.
1: How many times did Marilyn Monroe swim in that pool?
2: We were told in no uncertain terms that Nixon did not want any harm done to the pool, and the design of the press room must be done in such a way that the pool could be restored easily. Apparently, in case he received comments that he destroyed the FDR pool. Yeah. Then President Ford was upset that he had to leave his pool. So they made a pool outside. Yes. Say.
0: All right.
2: Yes.
0: Okay. Thanks for the history lesson. Mm-hmm. International Volkswagen Bus Day.
1: Oh.
0: National.
1: My teacher, Mr. Swenson, had a Volkswagen bus. My high school chemistry teacher.
0: Was it avocado green?
1: No, it was like blue. It was light blue. And it was the coolest thing. I bet he still has it. It was awesome.
0: National Rocky Road Day.
1: Okay. Like, as in the ice cream or as in
0: the ice cream?
1: Roads that teach good lessons. Because they're rocky and...
0: Apparently the Rocky Road ice cream was one of the few positive things that come out during the Great Depression.
2: Yeah. I feel like we need to know more about these pools.
4: Jeez.
0: Even landed.
2: Because I just love this. On July 5th, the president met with members...
1: Actually, I disagree. The Great Depression produced a heck of a swimming pool, apparently, at the White House.
2: Well, on July 5th, the president met with members of the press poolside wearing a dark purple swimsuit and a white terry cloth robe. He joked with reporters, shall I test the water? Then he dropped his robe onto the cement and climbed into the pool. With the press gathered around the pool...
1: I don't want to see what's under this robe.
2: Furiously snapping photographs, President Ford proceeded to swim several laps. After a freestyle breast and backstroke, the president told reporters, this is a nicer pool than ours by far. It's just the right length, and I hope to do 40 laps a day.
1: This is changing my entire... I don't know why I didn't think about this while we were talking about it, but slightly insensitive to raise funds for a swimming pool during the Great Depression, isn't it?
2: Yeah.
1: As the president?
0: Yeah, you're not wrong.
1: Yeah, look, I know you guys are all up against it, but how about putting in a pool for me?
2: Yep.
1: You're not wrong. Could you imagine if you did that today?
2: Some would call that tone deaf.
1: Right. Like in the throes of the Great Depression. Like you smack in the middle of it.
2: Yeah.
1: And he's like, you know what we need to do? Fundraise. For what, Mr. President? Jobs? No. A swimming pool. In the White House. What?
0: Yeah, you're not wrong. You're not wrong.
1: What a jerk.
0: 6:24. What's going on with the news, Landon?
4: Good morning. Well, a Littleshoot man is arrested following a standoff with police. Officers were called to a residence in the 400 block of Buchanan Street around 2:30 Monday afternoon on the report of a disturbance. The man barricaded himself inside the home, refusing to comply with officers. After about 45 minutes, they took him into custody without incident. No further details were released. An Oconto man will spend 10 years in prison for killing another person in a drunk driving crash. Thomas Wolf is also sentenced in Oconto County Court to 10 years on extended supervision for homicide by intoxicated use of a vehicle. Wolf struck and killed Bart Erdman as Erdman rode his motorcycle in the town of Oconto Falls back in August of 2022. And this year's EAA AirVenture will feature a demonstration jet team. The British Royal Air Force Red Arrows will perform in Oshkosh July 24th through the 26th. The Red Arrows are an 8-jet team that performs precision flying maneuvers. The performances will be part of the afternoon air shows at AirVenture.
0: I wonder if who will be there.
2: Oh, maybe.
0: The Red Arrows! Ladies and gentlemen, the Red Arrows.
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8: Weather-wise, it's another fabulous day. Golden sunshine, a June gem, a high of 78, low 70s, lakeside, breezy east winds this afternoon. The wind weakens tonight, fair skies, and mild with a low of 52. Warmer and mostly sunny tomorrow, high of 82 degrees. From the WBY First Air Weather Center, I'm meteorologist Steve Baylor.

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1: We can hammer it on that organ, man.
0: So Nick tells me he sent me a link. I open it up. It says Annie 1982. I think I'm gonna like it here, and it's the moment of the movie when she's being toured the house.
2: Yeah, I don't know if it's the moment of the movie. No, there's so many good
0: moments.
2: It's
0: the moment of the movie when she's being toured the house. So she got to the house first time and she's seen it.
2: Yes.
0: And, I mean, I'll play it.
3: Now, Annie, what would you like?
2: Well, no, there's a lot of things in between. There's a lot of dead time in between.
4: Yeah, there's a lot of dancing and stuff.
3: Comes the... in to make your bed.
2: No, sex. Oh, no, I like it here.
0: Not only are they singing along, it's like they're making faces like they're in the play. Kate, go to your face.
4: Next music. We'll perform Let's Go to the Movies.
2: Let's go to
4: the movies.
0: You got the
4: let's
0: shoulders
4: go
0: and everything.
4: See the stars.
2: You think I wasn't doing this as a child in my basement? You bet your butt I was.
0: Did you actually think you were Annie?
2: Oh, like, gosh,
0: were you trying to be an actress?
2: Oh, yes.
0: Yeah, were you really?
2: Annie
4: was the first time I saw a woman undressed.
2: Grace.
4: Yes, Grace is getting ready for the movies.
2: On her
4: but she's wearing a silky. It's like a dress.
2: Yeah,
4: it's
2: a slip.
4: And it's longer and less revealing than anything you'd see at prom these days. But it was like, oh my gosh, because she was like dancing. It was like, oh, I think it's still her underwear. Like, it was mind blowing. And Grace was so debonair.
2: Yes.
4: And she was so with it. And you're like, man, someday I'm going to marry a girl like Grace.
0: Which one's Grace? Because I haven't seen this in maybe I was like,
2: Grace
0: eight.
2: Was Daddy Warbucks' assistant. And
4: okay.
2: She's
4: kinda
2: the one.
4: Crush on him.
2: Yeah. And then she's the one who goes, we got Annie.
4: We got Annie.
2: I will say, because of Annie, I was traumatized for Train Tracks. Because of the end, that's where she gets scared. Punjab. And she gets very scared. I'm scared, Punjab. I'm scared.
0: Look at your face.
4: I always wanted to see a train bridge like that. We didn't have a bridge like that. And I'm like, man, that's cool. Except for the scary part where they have to bring a helicopter. Spoiler alert.
2: Yes. And then he says something like the stars and the moon.
4: Something
2: children's
4: like that,
2: fair.
4: Yeah.
2: Yes.
0: 1982.
2: Mm-hmm.
4: Holy cow.
2: Phenomenal. Oh, yeah.
4: Man. We lived this.
2: Yes. Did Emily get into Annie?
4: Oh, yeah.
2: Yes.
4: Oh,
2: I feel like that's probably how you knew it so well.
4: Well, no. I mean, Vinny and I watched it as kids.
2: Okay.
4: And then we introduced Emily to it.
2: Yeah. I remember my godfather, it was the first time he like bootlegged something. And he
0: got a bootleg Annie?
2: Yes.
0: On a VHS?
2: Yes. He didn't do that. He like, they got a recorder. So we thought we were so good. Like, do you remember they had those? Where you could...
0: Like the projector, the 8mm thing?
2: No, like you could record something off of a VHS. Like if you had a VHS...
4: Yeah.
0: Oh, yeah, yeah. VHS to VHS.
2: Yes.
0: Yeah, I remember those.
2: They got
4: one
2: of those.
4: Two things connected with... two boxes, yeah.
2: Yes, they got one of those and we got the like bootleg copy
4: slightly
2: of it.
4: Slightly scrambled. But,
2: yes.
4: But like, not really. It was just the quality was a little...
0: FBI is coming to get you guys now.
2: Yep. So we watched that movie nonstop.
4: Kenny watched Dumb Dogs.
2: Dumb Dog.
4: And messed
2: up. Why are you following me? And then I remember it was like Rover. Rover, what a horrible name. When they had to, we'd guess the name of the dog. Champion is anything but. we could call him Tiger. Kittens would frighten him. Tiger. Yes. Rover, what you think it over?
0: Lord help me.
2: And then it's just a horrible song, though. Rover is a perfect name for this dumb-looking dog. Like, how mean to the dog.
4: Yeah.
0: How often did you guys watch Annie?
4: All the time.
2: You didn't?
0: I probably saw it once in 1985.
2: My gosh.
4: All the time, man.
0: I was maybe 6 or 7 when I saw it.
4: Oh,
0: that's
4: dude,
0: it. One time.
4: All the time.
0: Did you guys see the reel?
2: Oh, my gosh. So much I see it. Shines like the top of the Chrysler building. When I was a kid, I would get mad at my parents and I would play It's a Hard Knock Life. I said it was my theme song.
4: Yep. Every time I cleaned the bathroom, we would sing it.
2: Yeah.
4: Because that was one of my chores. And you could just hear it echo through the hall. It's a hard knock life. And then shut up. That was usually when my dad would drop a JC bomb.
2: Someone wants to know what movie we're talking about. We're talking about Annie.
4: Yeah, you got it real tough, I get from my dad once in a while.
2: We're not having cold mush for lunch today.
0: Yay!
2: We're having a hot mush.
0: These are crazy. Yeah, the fact you guys remember all of this now in 2026.
2: Yes, the obsession is real. Todd Zing, have you seen the musical? There's a lot of differences. That's where I get, don't you ever hear me say smackas? That's from Annie.
0: Is it really?
2: 10,000 smackas.
0: I had no clue.
2: Yeah.
4: Rooster. There he gets. Peels off his mustache. Like, nobody can tell. That always bothered me as a kid. It was like, you can tell it's the same guy. It's a fake mustache.
2: It bothered me as a kid because, again, when I was, like, six watching this, I always felt there was a weird sexual tension between Mrs. Hannigan and her brother.
4: Rooster. Yeah.
2: Yes.
4: Absolutely.
2: Yes.
4: There was some very odd things going on while she was making her bathtub gin.
2: Yes.
0: When you're six, you thought that?
2: Yes. Oh, yeah. That's how apparent, like, I didn't know it was sexual tension. They were all over
0: each other, Eddie. I guess I was just oblivious.
2: But I remember being like, wait, who's the boyfriend and girlfriend and who's the sister? Yes, that's what I mean.
4: It was very inappropriate.
2: Yep.
4: Miss Hannigan threw herself at everybody.
2: It's a tumble.
4: And the mustache.
2: It's a tumble with the bundles.
4: It wasn't fooling anybody.
2: No.
4: Mm-mm. Like when he pulls it off, she's like, Rooster. Yeah. And like, yeah, it's him.
2: We knew it was Rooster the entire
4: it's
2: time.
4: It's his ill-fitted mustache that was off center. Shelley Fabre was fantastic.
0: Kiss FM, hello.
5: Hey, good morning. Hey, it's Todd. Hey, I'm getting out about Annie now because I played that a couple times, like in the pit. Oh, the musical is way better than the actual movie.
2: Is it? I don't think I've ever seen the actual musical besides kids doing it.
5: There's a lot. I mean, not to get political, but Mr. Banks or whatever his name is.
2: Daddy Warbucks.
5: Danny Warbucks is so anti-FDR. Like, they put that political twist in there.
2: Oh.
5: And there's a few scenes with FDR in it, and it's great. That's just a fun show. I think if you ever get a chance to see the show, go to the show. There's going to be a lot of difference. Like, whoa.
2: Let's petition.
5: I don't remember this in the movie.
2: Yeah, let's petition to get it to the Fox City's PAC. Do they use real dog?
5: Yeah, they do.
2: Then I'm there. I don't know why, but I'm there for Sandy.
5: Well, if that's all it takes, hey, put your name on the first on the list, Katie.
2: All right, thank you, Todd.
0: Have you guys seen the Have you guys seen the remake with Jamie Foxx?
4: No. Yeah.
2: Yes.
0: Was that just as good?
2: It was fine. I don't know. I feel like nothing can really top the original. But it was a great TikTok sound.
0: Which one was
2: Look
0: that?
2: At me and all my possibilities standing right in front of me.
0: Nope, don't remember that either. I think you're living in a whole different world right now, Katie.
2: It was a huge TikTok song. It was. TikTok.
0: Sure.
4: I don't know how you beat the original Daddy Warbucks. Especially
2: Agreed.
4: After he went on to have such a lucrative law career
2: with Aaron Brockovich. Aaron Brockovich, yeah. Yes. That was the original Daddy Warbucks.
0: The guy from Aaron Brockovich? Uh-huh. The old guy? Her boss?
4: Daddy Warbucks.
2: That was Daddy
0: Warbucks.
2: That
0: is not him.
4: Yes, he is.
2: Yes.
0: You guys are pulling my leg right now.
2: You know what? And now that I think about it, maybe that's where my bald attraction started. Because there was something about Daddy Warbucks that was very powerful to me.
4: Well, he was power. He was money. He was establishment. And he was refined and kind. Like he had all the things that went with it, but still rough around the edges and had to be taught a little bit by Grace.
2: Yes, about kindness. He wasn't kind.
4: No, but he had it in him.
2: Yes.
4: Like he was Grinch-like.
2: I married Daddy Warbucks without the money.
0: Oh, like, all right. No.
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6: There you go.
4: I always interrupt Fang. 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

0: Mars. I just smiled. It's 95.9 Kiss FM on day number two for the month of June, officially on the second half of the year. Is it, or is it, do we have to wait to the end of the month to say that?
1: What?
0: We have to wait to the end of the month to say that, right?
1: Say
0: second
1: what?
0: Half of the year?
1: Oh, no. No.
0: Because it's month six. The second half starts at month seven. So I'm wrong, almost into the second half of the year.
1: If someone's going to be like that, well, you don't want them in your life.
0: It's 6:47, which means it's time for birthdays. 920-281-0959. Birthdays and anniversaries, get them in. We're going to start right off the bat with, let's go Dana Carvey.
1: Oh!
2: Love Dana Carvey.
0: It's fantastic.
2: Love that Dana Carvey is still with us. He had some pretty serious health issues and cancer scare and all
1: Dana
2: that stuff.
1: Dana Carvey
2: a while
1: is
2: ago.
1: Very Martin Short like to me.
0: Remember the movie Opportunity Knocks?
2: Yes.
1: Yeah.
0: Fantastic movie.
2: Yes. Very underrated movie.
0: Very
2: Eddie.
0: Good.
2: Great call.
0: I wasn't sure if you guys would remember that because I would watch it obsessively.
2: Gosh. Oh my gosh. I haven't even heard someone mention that movie in years.
0: It was like always on HBO. I remember having HBO growing up.
1: I don't. How did we have that?
0: I have no clue.
1: Like,
0: HBO was like a standard
1: is,
0: free cable. Like,
1: yes.
0: At one point.
2: Yeah, we had HBO until I ruined it.
0: Why'd you ruin HBO?
1: Well, see dirty
2: ruined,
1: things.
2: Well, no, I ruined cable.
1: He did.
2: No,
0: you
2: it wasn't.
0: Ruined cable
2: it was,
0: for your family?
1: Because he was watching dirty things.
2: No, I wasn't. It was, you know, the Morton Downey Jr. show with the big lips and the.
0: Oh, yeah.
2: Yeah. So Morton Downey Jr. was on, and the logo and everything was like his. With the mouth and the lips and all that. And I used to imitate it all the time in person.

0: resonate all the time with the like the logo. And my mom came to...
1: That's disgusting.
0: Yeah, yeah, it was. Yeah, I ruined it. My mom.
2: And then she walked in on him trying to peek through the Skinamax.
0: What? No, that's not what happened at all. My mom came to tuck us in at night. And
1: even worse?
0: No,
2: exactly. We know where this is going.
0: No, she came in to like be like, all right, night. And I just went, I did like the Morton Downey Jr. mouth with the teeth and the, and that was it. That was it. No cable.
1: No more HBO.
2: She was looking. She was looking for a reason.
0: Probably to
2: she
0: save
2: absolutely
0: money and stuff,
2: was.
0: But
2: yes.
0: It was clearly having an impact on the children and our behavior. And that was it. I wrecked it.
2: Have you guys watched, by the way, the Martin Short documentary? I haven't watched it yet.
1: I have not yet.
0: No.
2: I'm going to say he is 67.
0: I can't remember who we're talking about.
2: Dana Carvey.
0: Dana Carvey. I was going to say Morton Downey Jr. Yeah, I agree with you. I'll agree with you.
1: 71.
2: Wow.
0: He looks good. He does stuff with David Spade. He pops on podcasts once in a while together. And
1: still looks. He does not look 71.
0: Nope.
2: No.
1: Justin Long has a birthday today.
2: Oh, okay. Former Drew Barrymore. Boyfriend.
0: Yes.
1: Live Free or Die Hard.
0: He's 40. In so much stuff.
2: Yeah. How about Jeepers Creepers?
1: He was Mac, right? In those commercials, Mac versus PC.
0: Yes. Mm-hmm. Yep. Oh, Eddie. Eddie with the pulls today.
2: 43.
0: 47.
1: 48.
2: Oh.
1: Wayne Brady.
2: Oh.
1: Let's Make a Deal.
2: 56.
1: Yeah. I got
2: someone
1: to see
2: was
1: him.
2: A jerk on there. Was it him? Okay.
0: Let's
1: or make
2: someone
1: a deal?
2: Didn't have good things. Not Let's Make a Deal on Whose Line Is It Whose Anyway? Is they always anyway. Said one of the... Did we try to interview him a couple times and he came across as really jerky? Yeah. Maybe that's where it's coming from.
1: I went to go see Hamilton in Chicago. Mm-hmm. And nowhere on the bill did it say Wayne Brady was going to be in it.
2: Yeah.
1: And we got there, they said, for starting today, the role of Aaron Burr, Wayne Brady. So I got to see Wayne Brady as Aaron Burr. It was awesome.
2: I'm hoping that happens to me tonight at Ann Juliet, and it's Joey and Fatone.
1: Okay. I think we're going to say you wanted Wayne Brady. They're like, that's weird. What role would he do? That would be cool, though.
2: Yes.
1: That would be really cool. So what did you say his age was?
0: I'm going to say 55. 58.
2: 54.
0: It's hard. I don't want to do this. I don't want to do this. Don't. Because some people have bad nights, or they have whatever, and I don't know Wayne Brady. But the show in Vegas,
1: no?
0: Very underwhelming.
1: Really?
0: And it was live. It was him and Jonathan. Jonathan, the guy who does Let's Make a Deal with him.
1: Sure.
0: And it was this improv show and everything. Very underwhelming. And I hesitate to criticize it because so much of improv depends on the audience. Mm-hmm. And it depends on the interaction of the people. And if you're not on, or if you don't have good suggestions, or if you don't quite get the bit,
1: sure,
0: there's nothing for them to play off of. So it was just very like, huh. Like my wife and I left after seeing Carrot Top twice already. We should have just gone to Carrot Top a third time. We would have loved it.
1: I bet you Carrot Top is fantastic.
0: Phenomenal. I don't want to keep meat riding that guy, but he's phenomenal.
1: My favorite Wayne Brady thing he's done was the Dave Chappelle show.
0: Oh, yes.
2: Oh,
1: classic.
0: You're right.
1: Classic Wayne Brady there.
0: And he's so stinking talented. There were times during his show where he'd break into something and you're like, dude, that's awesome.
1: Mm-hmm.
0: He's incredible.
1: Did we guess his age already?
0: Very underwhelming.
2: Yes.
0: Yeah, you said 58, okay. Right? Or 57?
1: Oh, we just kept talking about it. But okay.
0: Sorry, that's my fault.
1: Morena Baccarian, I can't remember her name, but she was Vanessa in Deadpool. She was in the show Gotham. If you if you see her, you'd recognize him. She's in that show Sheriff County right now.
0: Okay.
1: Morena. I know Morena. The name. I've seen her. I think she was also like in Firefly or something like that.
2: Let's go 47.
0: Brunette gal?
2: She's
1: kind of brunette, yeah.
0: I think I know who you're talking about. I'll say, what did you say?
2: 47.
0: 45.
1: 47.
0: Okay, cool. Exactly. She was hanging you out to dry, obviously.
1: Awkwafina has a birthday today.
2: Spencer? That's not my grandson. Because she is in Jungle, or not Jungle Book.
1: Jumanji,
0: yeah.
2: Yes.
1: Jungle Book,
2: I don't know where that came from. Well, she's so good in jungles. Jumanji. I'm going to say 40. She's 32.
1: I just scroll down. She's 38.
0: Okay.
1: 38. So
0: I feel like she's always going to look 38.
2: Yeah.
0: She just has that youthful look to her.
1: Do you guys remember that show Prison Break?
2: Yes.
1: Okay. So
2: the guy.
1: The brothers.
2: Yes.
1: Of the show. Wentworth Miller was one actor.
2: Yeah.
1: The other one was Dominic Cooper.
2: Yep.
1: They both have birthdays today.
2: Oh, crazy.
0: Oh, wow.
2: Mm-hmm. I'm going to say Wentworth is 43 and Dominic is 46.
0: What happened to Wentworth Miller?
2: Like, didn't he go to jail?
0: He was such an it guy, was he? Did he?
2: Vehicular homicide?
1: Oh, really? I don't think so.
2: I thought drunk driving.
1: I don't think he's out of jail, though.
2: Hold on.
1: Because he was
2: maybe,
1: just
2: maybe on the that's the story in prison for you.
0: I was going to say, maybe this is an episode. Because he was an it guy. He was the guy.
1: Which I thought was also funny. Wentworth Miller and Dominic Cooper both also starred together on The Flash. So they had two shows together.
2: Yes, he is not in jail. He is not. He is not. He has never been incarcerated in real life, and his time behind bars is purely acting.
1: So Wentworth Miller.
0: Wow, they really fooled you. This is why my mom got rid of HBO for stuff like that.
2: Yeah.
0: I'll say he's 50.
1: 54.
0: Oh, 54.
1: Now let's move over to Dominic Cooper. How old is he?
0: 50.
2: 52.
1: 48. And let's go with one more here. Let's go. Oh, there's another prison break birthday. Stacy Keach, he was Henry Pope, the warden on the show. Man LeBlanc's father, Man with a Plan.
2: Let's go with 64.
0: I'm gonna say like 80 then.
1: Was one of the cops in Cheech and Chong.
0: Oh, then I'll say 83. We'll back out a few more years.
1: 85.
0: Oh!
2: All right, we're going to wish a happy birthday, the big one, to Vincent Serrano of Green Bay.
0: Vincent, yes. Throw up the one, baby.
2: Please wish Mary and Todd Wallstrom from Tomahawk a happy 8th anniversary. Happy 3rd anniversary to Rachel and Jordan Jarosinski. Please wish Maxie Meyer from Kaukauna an amazing, that's how they text
0: it. Oh, I like that.
2: 11th birthday today. Show us your Maxie. Happy 25th anniversary to somebody's parents, Jim and Chris. So if your parents, it's your 25th anniversary. And your names are Jim and Chris. We celebrate you today.
1: You are celebrated.
2: Yes.
1: Is that it?
2: Yeah.
1: If you're having a birthday today, don't forget you drink free at any of the bar group locations, including Greystone Ale House and all 6 bar locations. 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

0: There was a Benson Boone sighting in Milwaukee yesterday. It was a lookalike. But it's not him. It's just a lookalike.
1: Although, I mean, it's a good lookalike.
0: It's pretty close.
1: Very good lookalike.
0: Pretty close. It's 95.9
1: I feel like
0: FM.
1: That could be a good Halloween costume. You just get a wrestling singlet.
0: Make it that mustache. Baby blue, yep. Sky blue color. Yeah.
1: I think we could do this. Let's do this.
2: All right.
0: Perm up your hair a little bit.
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0: 920-210-959. I'm going to buy us some time because we're about 10 seconds off here. There we go. 10 seconds kicked in right around there. KISS FM, hello, who's this?
4: Dave.
0: Dave, do me a favor, can you lower the volume on your radio?
4: Yep.
0: Awesome. Where are you calling from, buddy?
4: Up in the UP.
1: All right. What do you have going up there, a little business today or just pleasure? Are you going up to the cabin or are you working?
4: Just got out of work.
1: Outstanding. All right. A little overnight action. Good. Let's make your morning then, Dave. We've got 10 questions. You get 60 seconds. You get all 60 seconds. So if you get an answer wrong, keep on playing. Don't stop the contest. You can say pass at any time. Katie and I will jump ahead and return to any if time permits. As long as you get them all right before the buzzer sounds, it's $959 and a chance to make it a cool, even $1,000. But no matter what you win, Prospera Foundation will match it for local charity day.
4: Sounds good.
0: All right, Dave, do me a favor. Take a deep breath, and your time starts in 3, 2, 1.
2: Who is the lead singer of Hootie and the Blowfish?
4: Pass.
1: What is the name of Mickey Mouse's pet dog?
4: Pluto.
1: Yes.
2: Who assassinated President Abraham Lincoln?
4: John Wilkes Booth.
2: Yes.
1: What 2019 Korean film became the first foreign language film to win the Best Picture Oscar?
4: Pass.
2: In mathematics, what number is the only even prime number?
4: Two.
2: Yes.
1: What is the hottest planet in our solar system?
4: The sun.
1: No.
4: Jupiter, Mars.
1: No.
4: Uranus.
1: No.
4: Saturn.
1: No.
4: Venus.
1: Yes.
2: From 1790 to 1800, what city served as a temporary capital of the United States while Washington, D.C. was completed?
4: Pass.
1: What company makes the official ball for the NFL?
4: Rawlings.
1: No.
4: Balding.
0: Time.
1: You played well, Dave. Nice job. Do you have somebody in the car with you, or was that just an echo on the cell phone?
4: No, I do.
1: You guys were great. Good teamwork. The official ball of the NFL is made by Wilson.
0: Wilson! Sorry, I love that movie. That's such a good movie.
1: It was a solid Tom Hanks. Philadelphia served as the temporary capital of the United States while D.C. was being completed. Parasite is the name of the first foreign language film to win the Best Picture Oscar.
0: It's a good movie.
1: I never saw it.
0: Oh, it's pretty good.
1: Okay.
0: Yeah.
1: And Darius Rucker is the lead singer of Hootie and the Blowfish. He wants to hold your hand. Other than that, though, Dave, you guys did really well. You played the game well. Nice job.
0: You can play again in 30 days, and your buddy can play again as soon as tomorrow.
1: Oh, my gosh, yeah, have your permit going.
0: All right, thanks, bud.
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0: 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We'll get full weather on the way, but first we check in with Landon Moore.
11: Good morning. A man is arrested after allegedly trying to burn a pride flag in Appleton. According to Outagamie County authorities, the 49-year-old took down the flag outside the county's downtown campus, doused it with gasoline, and tried to set it on fire around 10 o'clock Monday morning. Deputies quickly took him into custody. The pride flag was later replaced with a new one. No one is hurt in a fire at a Fox Crossing Assisted Living facility. Crews were called to Bethel Assisted Living on Century Oaks Drive shortly before 1 o'clock this morning. Residents were evacuated while firefighters worked to put out the flames. Damage was limited to the exterior of the building. The cause of that fire is under investigation. And a dozen cats are rescued from an abandoned vehicle in Little Chute. Wow. The animals were found in a car left near Interstate 41 at Highway N last week. Temperatures inside the vehicle were rising in the sun. Four Outagamie County highway workers were able to get into the vehicle and remove the cats. They were taken to the Fox Valley Humane Association. You can find pictures of the crew and the cats at WHBY.com.
0: Can you do what the fire department doesn't just break windows at that point?
1: I think so. I would think, right?
2: Yeah, yeah, I would assume.
0: That's awesome. I just want, like, no disregard of laws and just break over. Like, you got your that's the penalty.
1: I think you can do that.
0: That's awesome.
1: I don't think that's a problem.
0: Because I always thought it's a lot of, like, TV shows when, like, you're parked in front of a hydrant and they all get, like, joy of breaking the window.
1: Yep.
0: To run the hose in there, which is just the same as running the hose over the car, but just because you can, they do. I'm all for it. I'm all for it.
1: Yeah. I guess I never thought of that. If you went over the car. Is it a?
0: I don't know.
1: Do you want that more straight shot?
0: Could you go under the car?
1: Oh, I don't know.
2: Well, the whole thing is they shouldn't have to waste their time trying to figure it out.
0: Right. No, I get that.
1: I totally agree.
0: Yeah, yep. I'm with you on that one, but I don't know if it really matters. But the fact that they can just do it just makes me smile. Yeah. I don't know why, it's the perfect karma.
2: Find things that bring you joy.
0: Yeah, it's the little things. Yeah. It's like the perfect FAFO. You know, kind of thing.
1: Yes.
0: You're parked there just willy-nilly.
2: Yes.
0: Yeah, that's all
2: those
0: I got.
2: Willy-nillies.
0: Yep. Every once in a while, those willy-nillies kick in.
3: 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Weather-wise, it's another fabulous day. Golden sunshine, a June gem, a high of 78, low 70s, lakeside, breezy east winds this afternoon. The wind weakens tonight, fair skies, and mild with a low of 52. Warmer and mostly sunny tomorrow, high of 82 degrees. From the WBY First Air Weather Center, I'm meteorologist Steve Baylor.

0: Tucker, 95.9 KISS FM, 724, 56 degrees, $3,050 up for the Ball Busted jackpot. We're doing that in just over 5 minutes. That is exciting. Lots of money.
1: Very exciting.
0: I went to the
1: so
0: car.
1: Exciting.
0: So excited. It's little things that get me happy and excited.
1: Yeah.
2: No, it should.
0: And one of those things is the car wash.
1: Oh.
0: Going through the car wash, yeah. I don't know what it is, knowing something. That my car is clean, but I had a realization yesterday, like, I haven't vacuumed the inside of my car in a hot minute.
1: I have not either.
0: And I don't notice how bad it is, because I'm driving. My side is pretty clean, except, like, the dirt from my shoes that get into the I guess you would say rug or whatever that is, right? Mm-hmm. Yesterday, I threw my backpack in the back seat, and I forget my kid is the one that owns the backseat, essentially.
2: Yeah.
0: Holy cow. How in the world is all this buildup in the back? His feet are smaller than mine. He still has all that dirt get on his shoes.
2: Yeah, they bring some good stuff in.
0: I don't get it. It's yellow.
1: Oh,
0: I don't get where
1: nice.
0: The yellow comes from.
2: Well, it could be a combination of dirt and sand.
1: Clay.
0: Blows my mind.
1: It's painting?
0: Gross.
1: On my car, it's not the floor. It's the back of the seats. It's the dash. Because he puts his feet up. Yes, and cleats. Like all the cleat marks and...
2: Cleats travel.
1: Why I don't, though. Because at the same time, like, I could wipe this all down and it's literally going to return in 2 days.
0: I need to know when I gave up. Meaning, so when me and my wife had this hard rule early on, no food in the car for him. Because kids are messy when they eat. No food in the car. And we did it for a long time. Now, I was like, can I get a snack? Sure, just grab it. Just go. Can I take it to the car? Yeah, sure, just grab it.
2: Yeah.
0: Like, I'm such in a hurry at this point. I'm almost trying to pick my battles.
1: Well, it's...
0: And now there's cracker crumbs everywhere.
2: Pretty soon you're going to have a lap desk eating whole meals on the back.
0: I've done that before too. See, like, where did I lose this rule?
1: This wasn't by my choice, but my car is the eating car. So he is not allowed to bring food into Michael's car.
0: Oh, I can't imagine how he would handle that.
1: Yeah, it's not. And then the very few times food is allowed in the car, it's very, very specific things.
0: I need you to do me a huge favor. Every day, grab one M&M and put it on.
2: Oh my gosh. No, wouldn't that be amazing?
0: And then just like once in the back.
1: Remember, he has two cars. So one of them he rarely drives. That's the one that no food is allowed. In the RAV4, that one can be like, if it doesn't produce crumbs, he's allowed to eat it.
0: Every once in a while, a Frito, like you
2: Fry's
0: said.
2: Dad.
1: I know. Well, and that's why he gets so angry, though, because he says a homeless person lives in my car. Like, he'll always be like, if there's a noise in the back, oh, it's the homeless man trying to get out of your car. And they just think they're hilarious. And I'm like, you don't. There have been times where he doesn't like carpooling kids. Because, like, with their bags and stuff, because they're cleats. And we had our good friends, Luke and Maria, got to witness it, where he was like, I don't know if I want Hank in my car. Like, it was ridiculous.
2: And Hank's adorbs.
1: Yes.
2: I'll take Hank in my car.
1: And it wasn't about Hank, it was about Hank's cleats.
2: I'm joking.
1: It was Hank's cleats.
0: And luckily, your friends know that
1: yes.
0: He's OCD.
1: Well, they watch
0: could you imagine?
1: They watch me fight him, going, are you kidding me right now? Are you kidding? And then that's why I get angry, though, that he makes fun of my car. And I'm like, my car is lived in. Like, that is, I allow cleats in my car. So I allow food in my car.
0: When the three of you go out, is it your car, the first car you go to then?
1: Yeah. I would say 98% of the time.
0: Is that his choice? That he doesn't want his car dirtier?
1: No, it's usually both of our choices because it's a pick your battles.
0: Okay.
1: I don't want, and Brody will always request going in my car because he knows that. He can do things in my car. He can drink. He can have a sucker. He can eat. He can wear his cleats in my car. It's just, there's not the dramatics, but it really gets me when Brody makes fun of me too then. Because I'm like, this is your crap. This is your crap.
2: Right. Best thing that ever happened to me. I didn't put them in, but when we bought my car, my Equinox has rubber floor mats. The removable rubber mats. Phenomenal. It's phenomenal because it doesn't matter. Whatever gets on them, I take them out, you hose them off, perfect. Put them back in.
0: Yeah, that's why we bought those WeatherTechs.
2: Yes.
0: Those are so, you just wet them, like just get the hose, spray them down, they're so good.
1: Yeah, Michael's texting right now. Remember, you have no rules in your car. You could take a dump in the front seat. I mean,
2: only in an emergency, Michael.
0: Tell you, there's no
1: yes, and then Joe, somehow. Your car is eating car. Don't poop where you eat. Like, you guys, I never pooped in the front seat of my car.
2: Yet.
0: But you've thought about it.
1: No, I have not. I've just always thought, like, why do we put ourselves in so much pain?
0: If Maven's a thought, come up with a toilet in the front seat of the car, would you use it?
2: You know,
0: do I have a business here?
2: You know what? For road trips?
1: Yeah.
2: If you've got one of those, we are very fortunate. My kids have bladders of steel. So we'll go a solid 6 to 7 hours. And the only thing That's that makes impressive. Us pull over is that we're out of gas. Mm-hmm. They get annoyed that we pull over sometimes. They're like, just keep going. I'm like, I can't. We're out of gas.
0: That's impressive.
2: So everybody out and go to the bathroom. Like, we're fine. Like, no, just go force something. It's been 6.5 hours.
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2: What?
4: Kiss FM.
1: Yeah.
0: I'm also a solid thought. I'm also in. I'm being mindful of the delay system here in time.
1: Okay.
0: So. But no, I did interrupt you yesterday because it was kind of funny.
1: Yeah, he's hilarious. Hilarious.
2: Yeah, it's not as funny when he does it to me. Call one. Serious.
0: Caller two, try again. Caller three, try again.
2: I love that caller one literally calls up the second you hit it, they hang and forget it. I'm out.
0: I keep saying people, wait till you hear it.
2: They're just trying to get to it.
0: Five, try again. Oh, I locked that one in. That's fine. That's six right there. You're going to make caller seven. Sorry, try again. Oh, boy. Caller eight.
2: Oh, heartbreak.
0: I just saw the caller ID on that one. Kiss FM, hello, who's this?
5: Jessica.
1: Jessica.
2: It's me. Jessica. Todd's loving it. And he shows no mercy at 7:30. The world could end and it's time for ball busters.
0: It's time to bust the ball.
1: All right, Jessica, what number are you going with and where are you calling from, first of all?
5: Kakana.
1: Oh, Kakana. Nice.
0: Kakana.
1: Yes, Kakana.
0: Do you know who? Do you know her? Do you guys know each other?
1: I do.
0: Do you live in our neighborhood? Do you live in the? Do you know where Katie lives?
1: You're getting very personal here.
2: Katie, okay, just give your address.
0: I figure like everyone in Kakana knows who you are and where you live.
1: No.
0: You talk about it so much, I figure you would know.
1: No.
0: No? Oh, okay.
1: No. You're not my kid's teacher, are you?
5: No.
1: Okay. I know he has a Jessica. As a teacher.
0: How embarrassing would that be?
1: That'd be awesome.
0: How's he doing? You start asking for his grades.
5: All right.
0: All right, Jessica, what's the number you have in mind?
5: 39.
1: Okay.
0: 39. Does it have a specific meaning for you?
5: Just my age.
2: Right. Well done. Well done. Come on, Eddie.
0: 56.
1: Oh, my gosh.
2: Come on.
0: 56.
2: I'm getting mad for Jessica.
0: Can you just throw in down the headphones again? The $30,050 becomes $3,100. Thanks for trying, Jessica. Try again at 10:30.
5: All right. Thank you.
0: Okay. You got it.
2: Okay. You did really... It's so hard. I want to be like encouraging and be like, you did a great job, but it's so deflating.
0: It's 1 through 75, but those odds are better than like playing the lottery.
2: Oh, yeah.
0: It's
2: phenomenal.
0: They're good odds.
2: I can't believe it hasn't happened yet.
0: $3,100, $3,100 at 10:30 with Slade.
2: All right.
0: Mm-hmm.
2: We're chasing it.
0: It's 7:33, and it's dear Catherine, right?
2: Yeah.
0: There we go. It's brought to you by somebody, Katie?
1: Oh, yes.
2: Son, we're both looking at you.
1: Vintage Rose and Sandwich Shop. Pretty tasty. Totally worth it. They're going to have a new menu out for June for all of their drinks and their fun things. So definitely follow them on socials. Love a good follow for them on Facebook. So Vintage Rose.
2: Get it?
1: We love us our vintage.
2: We've got a husband-wife situation. Wife writing in. Husband has a bit of a wandering eye.
1: Oh,
2: it's making her angry.
1: Ooh.
2: We have a wedding that's been kept under wraps, but may now come to light because they're having some marital problems. We have a reconciliation with a teacher, a reconnection between student and teacher.
1: Not a reconciliation. Do one of the other two.
2: Okay.
1: Yeah. That sounds boring.
2: You want wandering eye?
1: Sure.
2: Well, I don't know. It's the student and teacher. It's been years, and now they'd like to become a couple.
1: Gross. No.
2: It's been 10 years, though. They're in their 50s now. Okay.
0: They're in their 50s? Student and teacher in their 50s? Yeah. How old was this teacher? How old was... Oh, maybe it could have been...
2: No, it's not. It's not. It's actually not as weird as it sounds like on... There's actually a little twist to it. Whatever. Katie doesn't want to do it. She's not having fun today.
1: Did Dan is accusing us of not having any bingo balls in the studio. There are bingo balls in the studio.
0: Dan?
1: Yes.
6: How dare you, Dan? We can take a picture. Yes.
1: I know. I'm gonna send you.
2: It's not our money.
1: Yeah.
0: I'd love to give this a picture away. Here. Yeah. Bingo balls. Look at that.
1: Right
0: bingo.
1: There, Dan.
2: Okay. How
0: dare
2: you? Dear Catherine. My husband and I have been happily married for nearly 5 years and have two adorable children. We are each other's best friend. We get along great. We have a terrific intimate life.
0: Hmm.
2: My problem, colon. When a good-looking woman comes on TV, I change the channel. This infuriates my husband like you wouldn't believe.
1: Because it's childish.
2: He gets so angry, he looks like he'd like to strangle me.
1: Oh, God. She's dramatic. I can't...
2: This is the only thing we ever fight about. I can't stand to see the way that he looks at the women on TV in their low-cut dresses and their miniskirts. Yesterday, he was watching a beauty pageant, and when all the girls came out in their bikini bathing suits, I thought his eyes were going to fall out of his head.
0: Come on.
2: Abby, can you blame me for changing the channel and having some standards? Signed, jealous.
1: Hey, Jessa Duggar. This is ridiculous. I hope he... Oh, no, I don't hope that. I don't hope that. You're going to cause him to cheat on you. Because you are dramatic. The dramatics you are bringing are real and you're exhausting. And I wouldn't want to be around you.
2: Pop out of his head.
1: I love that you're just assuming that, too. Like, are you going to protect him forever that he can never see an ounce of cleavage or buttocks?
0: I think it's just the cartoon's eyes popping and going.
1: I hope Abby just says this is the stupidest letter I've ever received.
2: Kitty, you look so angry, you could strangle me.
1: Incredibly insecure, and everything that you told me in the beginning is a lie. You must not have a great intimate life. Because if he,
2: we
1: you
2: do.
1: Should
2: it's
1: be
2: phenomenal.
1: Secure.
2: He's
1: you should
2: wild,
1: be absolutely secure in your marriage. And he's allowed to watch TV where women happen to be on the TV.
2: He was watching girls in bikinis on purpose.
1: Wow. Wait until she finds out that the new Baywatch is coming. Did you know that?
2: No.
1: They're having a Baywatch TV show again.
2: Why would I want to watch that? I never watched the first one.
0: It wasn't appealing to the first one, to be honest with you.
2: A guy I know told me about it.
1: Well, because you were six. I loved
0: How
1: that
0: old
1: show.
0: Was I during Baywatch?
1: I don't know. I loved that show.
2: Yeah, Baywatch is phenomenal.
1: I thought it was so good.
0: Was I too young for that? Was I too over into it at this point? I'm going to look it up while you guys discuss.
1: I had such a crush on Hobie.
2: Oh, yeah. You're a Hobie. Yeah. Well.
1: So what does Abby say?
2: Dear Jealous. To rewind a bit, it began with a question. Can you blame me for changing the channel and having some standards? Dear Jealous, yes. If your marriage has survived 5 years of channel changing because of your jealousy, your husband must love you very much. Grow up. The problem isn't your husband. It's you. Since you can't stand to see him appreciating the sight of a provocative female on TV, you should leave the room and not change the channel.
1: Yeah.
2: And leave him
1: alone. Get her,
2: alone.
1: Abby. Yes,
2: leave him alone.
1: Thank you, Abby.
2: You're lucky he watched his TV at all for you bastards.
1: Well done, Abby. Well done.
0: That was a short one, I feel
1: Well, do you want to do the teacher thing?
2: We can. No, we can do the wedding one. You said you wanted the wedding one. You didn't want the teacher one.
1: Well, we can do the teacher, because now I feel like we dove into the teacher.
2: Okay. Dear Catherine, I'm a woman in my 50s. I can kick and stretch and kick. That part I made up. I'll be going to my high school reunion in a few months, and I recently reconnected with one of my high school teachers, whom I greatly admired. And I'll admit, I had a schoolgirl crush on him back in the day. He's 10 years older than I. We had a fairly friendly friendship back in the day with extracurricular school activities of which he was a sponsor, outside socializing at dances and things. No lines crossed. We were both engaged to other people as we got older and happened to live a good distance away from each other. So there was no thought of romantic relationships ever. Just good friendship. Fast forward 40 some years, we're both single. I'm divorced and he never married. We've been emailing back and forth for a couple of months, making plans to get together at the reunion and reconnect. We've been discussing a lot of things, but never mentions dating or his former fiance. So I sometimes wonder if he's even into women. I have two questions. Would it be crossing a line if I started a romantic relationship because I was one of his students, even though he's long retired and I'm in my 50s? Number two, how do you ask a man or find out if he's into women before you embarrass yourself when trying to start a romance? I'm torn. Signed, Torn.
0: Did you say 40 years later?
2: Yeah.
0: So like they're in their 60s and 70s.
2: He's in his 60s, like she's in her 50s.
1: If you're questioning whether or not he's even into women, like, dude, read a room.
2: Yeah, but how do you do that? What do you say to him?
1: You don't. You let him make the first move. I also would like to see the history of this teacher, because are you the only one who he made feel special? There's a lot of grooming that goes on, I think, that we are unaware of. And
7: nothing crossed the line.
0: But they're both in their 50s and 60s now. 60s, 70s or whatever it is.
1: Yes, but if this is a pattern of his, that there's 20 other students that felt the same way and now they're talking again.
0: Like that.
1: Like, but those are the things you need to be aware of. But the fact that you're questioning whether or not he likes women, just leave it alone. Just leave it alone. Because if this was one of those teachers
2: because
1: that
2: was... Because you don't want me to be happy?
1: If this was one of those teachers that was just nice to you and you looked into it and you were the problem, like, you obviously can't read a room. Like, you can't read a room. And I don't think that's a good quality to have. So I think you need to just stop and you need to... Yeah.
7: Okay.
2: Dear Torn, it's not crossing a line if you and your former teacher were to start a romantic relationship at this point in your lives 40 years later. However, before you embark on that campaign, it is important that you understand why he's been single all these years. A way to do that without embarrassing yourself would be to pay him a compliment and say, "Why is such a great guy like you never even married?"
1: Oh, gross. I think that's a horrible idea.
2: Then listen to his answer.
0: What would you say then?
1: I would just... This is, again, why can't people just be straight up?
2: Married?
1: So, like, I don't know why you wouldn't have the conversation of, "Hey, so I'm just trying to protect myself. It's been 40 years. You haven't been married. What's the deal?
0: What's wrong with
1: like,
0: you?"
1: Not yeah, what's wrong with you,
2: no,
1: but
2: when
1: what's
2: you're
1: your,
2: in your 50s, yes, I think you can easily have that conversation.
1: You can easily be like, "What's your deal?" Like, I would say, was this a choice?
0: I think they're older than 50. If they were in high school, right?
2: She's 10 years older, and it's 40 years later.
0: Okay, so, and
2: she
0: was in high school.
2: She's in her 50s, yeah. So she could be like 56, 57.
0: Does the math work out that way 40 years later, high school?
2: If you're 17.
0: Oh, jeez. I'm getting old. Because I'm thinking to myself, there's no way, but she's pretty close.
1: So, and you have to think, like, this is where I feel like you do have to take a step back of, she was 17, he was 27.
0: Right.
1: So she doesn't know if he's even into women. Which means that she can't read a room. Like, I would say back then, it wouldn't have been very apparent. That
0: but
1: wouldn't
0: now
1: have been.
0: You should.
1: But now you should be able to. So that's what I mean. Is she may have been completely misreading his kindness.
0: I'll buy that.
1: So
2: how's a good-looking guy like you never been married before?
1: Yeah,
0: I'm down.
1: Yeah.
0: Cool.
2: You're such a catch.
0: If there's any Dear Catherine G, why you can submit them on the website, right?
1: Yeah.
0: Yeah, online, 959kissfm.com.
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0: Taylor Swift dropping new music on Friday for the Toy Story 5 soundtrack. 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
1: Yeah, she's taking the day off just because she's in protest.
0: She's so mad on Friday she's not even coming into work.
1: We got like state track, and she doesn't even care.
2: She doesn't want to do
1: Holler at Your High School, and she doesn't want Taylor Swift's new music.
0: And there's also a reported rift between Taylor and Kaylee Teller.
2: I think it's Kelly. It's K-E-L-E-I-G-H.
0: Kelly Lee. I think it is Kelly,
2: okay. But I don't know.
1: And this is Miles Teller's wife, right?
2: Yes.
0: Apparently, this riff can cause friction amongst the wedding guest list.
1: Well, imagine that. Chicks getting catty around Taylor Swift.
2: Yeah. Weird. Yeah.
0: It's reported that Sunday that Taylor and Kelly have recently grown distant after years of public friendship, sparking speculation about whether Kelly, who's married to Miles, will be attending the wedding.
2: They're part of the reason they're together.
0: Oh, really?
2: Yeah, because Miles is a big Philadelphia fan. Miles is friends with Jason Kelsey.
0: This just in. Neither have publicly commented on the situation.
2: Shocking.
1: Jeez. Smart.
0: It may not even be happening.
2: Yes.
1: People can't detect
2: what
1: they don't
2: know. Or they may already be married. I mean, it's...
0: I am pretty convinced they're married already.
2: I do, I am too.
1: Could this be a solid being done by Kay Teller? Could this, let's just say they are already married. If you enjoy pulling one over on people, Aaron Rodgers is kind of that ilk. Mm-hmm. He enjoys playing the media a little bit and playing to the narrative. If she enjoys that similarly, and she and Travis are in on it, and they're already married, could it be that the Teller family is helping her by pulling the solid and saying, I'll be your rift.
2: Yeah.
1: I'll talk about the wedding. I'm not even sure if I'm going to go to the wedding. That has already happened. Winky, winky.
2: Yeah.
1: I would love that. I would absolutely love that. I would respect the heck out of that.
0: How long has Travis and Taylor been dating?
2: Is it 2 years or three now? I think it's two.
1: It's two plus, I think.
0: Whenever it was announced, Ree and I on the air made a bet. Like almost that same week, I said they're going to get married. He's like, no, they're not. They're going to, I'm like, $20.
2: Mm-hmm.
1: So he owes you $20.
0: Let's say they got married already. Mm-hmm. Can I charge them interest on the $20?
2: No.
1: Yeah, they're two. They're almost three.
2: But it just kind of goes to show, why does she continually have fallouts with her girlfriends?
1: I know. That's what I was saying. Imagine that. Chicks getting catty around Taylor.
0: But do they have fallouts?
2: Yes.
0: You've had fallouts with people.
2: Yeah.
0: Like, her fallouts have been what? Two, three people that they're very highly publicized, and the other ones are just speculations.
2: No, I think that I have a very hard time with a grown woman who declares a girl squad. I don't think you're a kind woman when you do that. I don't. Because that to me is screaming, these are my girls. Nobody else is allowed in my circle. But I'm going to pretend like I have an open circle. Again, Taylor Swift is the ultimate mean girl. She is Regina George in sheep's clothing.
1: Wait till she finds out about our man squad, Eddie.
0: I want a man squad so bad now.
1: We have one. We have a very large man squad. We are full of powerful men.
0: I want this to happen.
2: If your wife had a group of friends that you called a girl, that she called a girl squad, would it not make you cringe a little?
1: Well, yeah, it'd be a little weird.
0: Oh, I still want a squad now, for real. Like, we're doing it.
1: It's almost used jokingly.
0: Who's in
1: circles?
0: Who's in our squad? 920-281-0959. We're going to have keywords for the squad and everything.
1: You, me.
0: And you, Katie? You're
1: Decker's
0: out.
1: In our squad.
2: Exactly.
1: PJ, Slade.
2: Exactly. But publicly, you would say, I embrace all women.
1: Ross is in our squad. John Jordan's in our squad. Oh, everybody's in our squad. All the men in the building are in our squad.
0: It's a lot of
1: very
0: fun.
1: Powerful squad.
0: Mm-hmm. I love it.

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2: Yeah.
1: Because I don't want Katie to only have Tiffany Holtz in her squad.
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5: 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And so for me, it was a combination of seeking some doctor treatment, but also going and finding quality shoes. And so that started by going to the Heel. They took the time to address where I was having pain. 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My name is Monica Jones. I'm a teacher from Appleton, and I love going to the Heel to buy my shoes.
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0: jackpot for the Ball Buster. Your chance to win that money at 10:30 with Slade. 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
1: It's just that simple.
0: That simple. That's Katie.
1: One in 75.
0: That's Nick. I'm Eddie. And it took us 10 months 10 months to figure out that the bike our exchange student was using has no brakes.
2: Oh my gosh. Oh, no. Really?
0: Now, granted, she didn't ride that bike often.
3: I was going to say, and she couldn't have ridden it for like 5 months.
0: The winter, right. The winter. She rode it a couple of times, though. And okay. She never told me the brakes weren't working until I noticed she was stopping with her feet. I'm like, what are you doing?
3: Oh my gosh, she's dragging her feet.
0: Yeah, she would put her foot down. I'm like, what are you doing? She's like, well, there's no brakes. I'm like, what do you mean there's no brakes? And she's like, what?
3: Wait. So, is it the one you stole back?
0: No. Okay. The one I stole back was my bike, and it has some issues.
2: Are they so worn down? Is the rubber, the brake pad, so to speak,
0: gone? The actual, whatever you call it, the brake itself.
2: Yeah, the arms, the pedal, calipers.
0: The calipers, yeah. They squeeze, but not all the way.
2: Okay.
0: So I'm sure it's something just tightening it up, and it'll work.
2: A little adjustment, pull that wire a little. Wow, she was Flintstoning it.
0: Exactly.
2: She's going back with some stories. In America, they don't have brakes on the bike.
0: And honestly, in this whole period of time, she maybe rode that bike 4 times. But every single time, it had no brakes.
2: Did you bike? Yes, but they don't have brakes in America.
0: Now, the more embarrassing part of the story is her parents are bikers where they go on trips miles and miles and miles, 40, 50, like cross country in Italy, like biking.
2: The very idea you had my daughter riding a bike with no brakes.
0: Yeah. We just give her this bike that my father-in-law put together.
2: This is going to be a really tough drop-off, man.
3: It's come to my attention. She got the true experience.
0: And here I am going, come on, guys, catch up. Let's go. Yeah.
2: I'm afraid to go too fast. Why?
3: I'm so scared.
2: You'll get pulled into a side room.
4: It's my understanding that you've been giving my daughter a bicycle with no brakes.
2: I didn't know.
4: Step in here. We'd like to talk to you a little bit.
0: And then I'm like, well, I can fix that for you. And she's like, no, it's okay. I'm like, no, I'm going to fix this for you. Like, you only have a few more weeks left, so one more bike ride. Use my bike next time.
2: Perfect bike riding weather now, and no, you can't do it.
0: Yeah, that's all. Good stuff.
3: Does she know that, like, this isn't a normal bike?
0: She knows it was
3: or
0: a bike.
3: Does she think that this is like how we do it in America?
0: Oh, no. I mean, she knows bikes. They have bikes in Italy. So I know, I'm sure, like, she knows bikes have
3: brakes. But does she think, though, that this is how we do it in America?
0: In America, they have no brakes. They just drive.
3: Just like in America, there's no cats.
0: What?
3: And the streets are filled with cheese. You know what I'm talking about.
0: I have no clue.
2: There are no
0: about.
2: Cats in America.
3: And the streets are filled with cheese.
0: Where's this coming from?
2: Oh, my gosh.
3: An American Tale. Bible.
0: I haven't. I was like 4 or 5 when I saw
2: Eddie,
0: that. I don't remember this at all.
2: Memory needs
3: you don't
2: to start
3: remember that? That's why
2: job.
3: They come to America. The Moustakas, isn't it?
2: Yeah, it could be.
3: Yeah. Mouskowitz.
2: I was going to say,
3: Revival Mouskowitz.
2: Getting him confused with the Milwaukee Brewers.
3: Yes, Milwaukee Brewers.
0: Fievel, the Great Revival, American.
3: Fievel, the American Tale.
2: Yeah,
3: American
2: then Fievel goes west.
0: Okay. For some reason, I get those movies and Land Before Time movies all jumbled
3: because
0: up in my head.
3: Because it's the same. It was the same era.
0: All jumbled
3: yes.
0: up.
3: Beneath the pale moonlight. Yeah. I have a memory. That's the first time I ever got yelled at in a movie theater because I guess I was swinging my legs and kicking the seat in front of me in American Tale.
0: How old are you?
3: I would guess 4.
0: Okay. Did who yelled at you?
3: The girl in front of me. She turned
0: Ridiculous.
3: Around and I was embarrassed. But no, here's where it gets good.
0: Like girl, you know, teenager, adult?
3: Same age as me. She was, I didn't know as I was kicking the seat, I didn't know it was
2: her. A virgin
3: her.
2: Who couldn't drive.
3: No, she turned around and she was the girl. She was like my competition at story time in the library. She always got to
0: turn
3: the pages.
0: Time?
3: She always got picked to be the volunteer to do everything. Her name was Cindy.
2: She probably
3: Cynthia.
2: Got the foam balls
3: oh,
2: before
3: gosh.
2: Else.
3: Yep. And she had a like mushroom haircut. I hated Cynthia. So then when she turned around.
0: How old are you doing all this?
3: Like 4 or 5. And but we didn't go to school together or anything. The only time I'd ever run into this girl is story time at the library.
2: Yeah, well, it brought
3: yes.
2: communities together.
3: Yes,
2: yep.
3: The West Dallas Public Library. And I remember just being like, of course it's Cynthia. And then I got yelled at. and her mom yelled at me.
0: How much anger or rage did you have as a 5-year-old that you would look at this person's my competition? You're 5!
3: Oh, really? Talk to Mateo. I guarantee there's a kid in his class where he is like...
1: Keep throwing stones, yes. Eddie. Your yes. bikes don't have brakes yes. on them.
3: You're
1: this
3: talking
1: poor
3: like,
1: Italian
3: again,
1: woman.
3: Again, Mateo, who is bitter that she gets to graduate. Yeah,
0: that's a good point.
3: Yes, exactly. Yeah,
0: that's a good point. That's
3: I think
0: point.
3: We're angriest at the age of 5 and 6 because we can't teach ourselves.
0: Because you
3: want
0: to turn the page.
3: Well, and we can't control our emotions yet. Like we can, obviously, but we can't rationalize things as easily as we can. Yes, Cynthia. Ugh.
1: Eddie living in his glass house made by Schwinn.
0: Have you looked her up?
3: No. Let me tell you what her last name is. Joe, hello, Cynthia, in the hello, Newman name.
1: Hello, oh. Cynthia.
3: I remember, too, and because my mom, I don't think my mom was at the movie. So we were all so, my brother took us, my sisters and I, and I remember this mom turning around and yelling at us. And I remember we were all very scared.
1: Yeah, because what do you do?
3: My brother would have been like 13 at the time.
1: Yeah.
3: And it was at Budget. We went to Budget Theater.
1: Yeah, what do you do? There's nobody there to stand up for you.
3: Yes.
0: I still go to the Budget Theater.
3: Do we have one anymore?
0: No.
3: Oh, I would still go.
0: There's one time.
3: Although, no, I wouldn't, because the seats. If they would make a Budget Theater
0: with the reclining seats,
3: then I would go. I will pay an extra $8 for those seats.
0: There's one time when I worked at the other place, and I was just mad at work.
3: Yeah.
0: And I looked at my phone, and I'm like, I'm going to go to the east side of Green Bay before they shut it down. Spent $2 and spent 2 hours watching the movie because, you know what? Yeah. I didn't want to be at work anymore.
3: Yes. Isn't it the best?
0: Walk back in. Then I went home.
1: Nice.
0: Then I went home. I'm like, I was done with work that day.
3: Yeah.
1: Mm-hmm. Why don't you open up a Budget Dream Lounger theater?
3: I will not go to a full price movie anymore if they don't have the Dream Loungers.
1: Okay.
3: Like, catch up at this point.
0: Do you full on?
3: I swear to God.
1: Actually, reminds me of a joke, Kitty.
3: I swear to God. I knew this was coming, I'm annoyed.
1: There's a mama tomato, a papa tomato, and a baby tomato. And they're walking down the street. The baby tomato keeps falling back. And papa tomato's getting a little angry. Mama tomato's fairly indifferent to the whole thing, but papa tomato just keeps looking over his tomato shoulder at the kid. Just can't find a way to stay with the flow. So finally, in a fit of anger, Papa Tomato turns around. He stomps on the baby tomato. And he says, catch up. Catch up.
0: The look on Katie's face is fantastic.
3: Joe texting in,
1: Fox Cynthia's, Force 5.
3: Cynthia's mom was probably like those darn Feral Marx kids. Yes, I do think that we were viewed as like
5: Cynthia,
3: the...
5: That's a great call, Joe. Yes. We got to hear from Cynthia's family's perspective. Yes. They couldn't stand the Marxists.
3: I guarantee to you,
0: she would run in the library. I'm going to turn this page because of Katie Marx.
3: Yes, it is. Yes.
1: You get up there before that Katie Marx gets up there, Cynthia. Well, yes, mother.
0: She thinks she owns the library.
1: Like just the Marxists walk around like their poo doesn't stink.
3: No, I think we were viewed more as like the...
1: Your dad's a deacon.
3: The greatest Christmas pageant ever. Mm-hmm. What were those kids' names?
1: Yeah, the dirty kids.
3: Yes. Why can't I think of their names?
1: Why can't I think of the name of the girl who's...
3: Yes.
1: Yeah.
3: That's how I felt. Gosh, yeah. Cynthia had like that haircut. Like I said, like it was this mushroom cut that would she would like move her head. It would all like fall in place.
1: Oh, yeah. That was a great cut. Yeah.
3: She wore tights. I hated tights. Okay. I hated tights so much.
0: How old are you now?
3: 44.
0: You're still angry at 44 of a mushroom haircut.
3: Mm-hmm.
0: That makes me laugh so much.
3: Yeah,
1: the Herdmans.
3: I felt like we were the Herdmans. Yeah. She had her tights with her little Mary Janes. She turned the little page.
1: I bet she had matching rain boots
3: and
1: too,
3: she'd
1: and
3: always,
1: a raincoat.
3: And she'd get there and the toy everybody had wanted was the Little People airplane.
1: Oh yeah, it was great.
3: Yes, and
1: that
3: the Little People
1: awesome.
3: Farm. Yes. Ugh. She would always get those. I was also the kid that would leave the library with like 37 books. Like I would just have.
0: Did you even read them all?
3: Yes, I did. I was a big reader when I was a kid. My mom didn't buy
1: us
3: a lot of things.
1: She likes to show off and get her free Pizza Hut mini pan pizza with all of her books.
3: Like my mom was not one. With 4 kids, she did not buy you things. Like you did not, no. If you wanted a treat, you had to buy it yourself. Like you had to save money. But the one thing my mom would always buy me and she'd let me buy full price, she'd take me to Walden Books at the mall. And I was allowed to get a book.
1: Were you a Scholastic family? Did you order from the Scholastic paper? Yeah, we never did either, the book order.
0: Mm-mm. I just picture 5-year-old Katie Marx walking through the library going, what's this? A book about hockey?
6: Oh, stop.
0: What's going on here?
6: Yes. Hey, it's Katie. Being a runner, I really had a love-hate relationship with buying new running shoes. I needed a pair of shoes that would help with knee pain, but I also wanted fun shoes that people would go, oh my gosh, I love your shoes. Then I discovered Troy and his crew at the Heel Shoe Fitters. They took the time to find me the perfect pair and functionality that specifically targeted knee pain, and we're still up with the trends so much that people often stop and give my shoes the flowers that I know they deserve. And that's when I proudly declare, I got these at the Heel. So now instead of avoiding buying new shoes, I can't wait to run to the Heel and pick out my new pair.
7: To kind of think of foot pain, it's something that a lot of us deal with, but we don't necessarily know how to fix it. And so for me, it was a combination of seeking some doctor treatment, but also going and finding quality shoes. And so that started by going to the Heel. They took the time to address where I was having pain. That meant looking at a type of orthotic that I could transfer from shoe to shoe, but also finding that foundational shoe that I could be wearing every day, the one that's stylish, the one that works for my foot. My name is Monica Jones. I'm a teacher from Appleton, and I love going to the Heel to buy my shoes.
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11: Kiss FM weather. Weather-wise, it's another fabulous day. Golden sunshine, a June gem, a high of 78, low 70s, lakeside, breezy east winds this afternoon. The wind weakens tonight, fair skies and mild with a low of 52. Warmer and mostly sunny tomorrow, high of 82 degrees. From the WBY Furser Weather Center, I'm meteorologist Steve Baylock.
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0: Justin Bieber, Daisies. It's 95.9 Kiss FM. 8:29. It is 60 degrees now, and we have time now to talk to Tony Bruschi's from Hidden Killers podcast. Tony, how are you, buddy?
1: Hey, I'm doing good. Happy to be here, everybody.
0: There we go. We're back doing the whole True Crime Tuesday thing, and we got a good one today.
2: Oh, yeah. This has been huge. Like, this has just been insane. I'm really excited that we are going over this one. But, yeah, I'm going to let you introduce it.
3: Katie's all over this one, yeah. Mm-hmm. She was super excited at this.
1: You know, this is one I watched the other day, and I heard it was coming up. And there's a lot of Netflix docs that get dropped, and they come and they go. This one has captured a lot of attention. Mackenzie Schirilla, the crash. This is the 17-year-old girl who drove her car into the side of a building, just straight in to the side of a building in Strongsville, Ohio, at 100 miles an hour, floored it. The vehicle's black box, if you will, shows in the final seconds of this crash, she had the pedal to the metal. No hesitation, no braking, no swerving, straight through an intersection that went right or left, and straight through into a building on the other side. Her boyfriend, Dominic Russo, who was 20, and a friend, Davion Flanagan, who was 19, both killed instantly. She amazingly survived. And one has to remember and think of this. If you're going straight into a building and your passenger and the person in the back seat both perish, you have to guess. You might, too, if you're doing this on purpose. She was convicted of 4 counts of murder. There was no jury. It was just a judge trial. In Indiana, you can choose if you want to have a jury or a bench trial. A bench trial is where just the judge is your judge and jury. The judge sentenced her to 15 years to life. And now everyone is looking at this case and going, did she do it on purpose? Was this a suicide attempt, or was this a medical emergency, or was this a petulant, narcissistic, self-centered teenager who didn't have any clue what the consequence to actions actually could mean? And that's been the debate since this thing dropped.
3: I think my fascination with it, Tony, stems from a legal, and I don't know the answer. Does any of that matter? Does it matter if it was a suicide attempt? Does it matter if it was don't understand the consequences? Medical emergency, I completely understand. But in the eyes of the law,
2: I would think that it does
3: matter
2: based on like manslaughter. Because if her intention was to try to kill herself but not kill anyone else, then like they could argue that, couldn't they? That the intention wasn't to, so it wasn't a planned, right? Is that... That would be,
1: yeah,
2: my guess.
1: I mean, and the thing is, there's not a lot of evidence to point to a suicide attempt on this. There's not a lot of writings or anything like that that show that she was that. I mean, if anything, it shows she was extremely vain, extremely self-centered, extremely narcissistic, which at the end of the day, she exuded a lot of confidence. But at the end of the day, that's really a mask for folks who go so over the top like that. She was on the inside. If you look at her psychologically, you have to go, this is a very empty shell of a human being who really doesn't know who she is herself. And she's a chameleon taking on whatever identity she needs to build herself up and look this way and that way. And the mask slips on people like that. So could she have been? Yeah, I mean, anything is a possibility. Does it matter? When it came to sentencing, it would. If it was looked at straight up as this was intentional, and the judge saw it as intentional, despite there not being really anyone to fully say that. She said she could get into her mind, essentially, and she believed, the judge did, that this was an intentional act, and it sentenced her appropriately. I think when you look at it, from intention or not, she did it, whatever happened here, I feel like 15 years is probably a fair sentence, at the least. It's really going to be up to her going forward how much longer that is beyond 15, because a lot of it's going to be based on how she performs in prison. And so far, that's been a bit of a question mark for a lot of people.
0: Reading the cheat sheet you gave us about this case and that black box you mentioned earlier, to me, right off the bat, has to be intentional. The fact that there was zero braking, even if you had a medical something happen, car slows down. It never slowed down 100% the whole entire time until impact. So to me, there was something calculated about
2: it. But there is a part that they... Because so I watched a couple documentaries on this after I watched the Netflix one because I became really invested in it. And one of the things, I think this documentary did bring it up, was that the car went in from neutral to, or went from drive to neutral back to drive. And what I found interesting about this was they think it was one of the men in the car trying to stop her.
3: Mm-hmm.
2: But they, you, I didn't, I was never taught this in driver's ed, that if you lose control of your car, that's what you're supposed to do.
3: Yeah. Yeah. Downshift to neutral. Yeah.
2: Yeah. So in my head, if this were an emergency, I don't know if my my brain would go there.
0: Your brain would go to brake, right? We all brake.
2: Yes. And that's what I'm saying. Like, so, so there, like, I think though that they could say that, oh, well, that's why that happened, was she couldn't fix it and she was doing the neutral to whatever. And then again, that's where I'm like, but I don't think my, especially at 17.
0: Right. And you don't want to go head on no matter what. So you almost at least turn the wheel.
2: Yeah. And there, yeah, there was none of that. And then there's stuff that I know for sure was not in this documentary that if you watch Mean Girl Murders, that she took this path. It was a path she did not normally take. I believe it was 2 days prior. She took it like 7 times. Oof. So almost like it was like a planned, a rehearsed thing. And then the judge also, if you watch a documentary, you hear in the sentencing, she was like, I'm only going to give you the 15 to life because the terms were being, she's doing them consecutively, not or she's doing them together, not back to back. So she got 15 to life. And she goes, because she essentially said, because I think the prison system will take care of it for you. Like, meaning, like, you're going to, you'll screw this up.
3: There's
2: yourself.
3: A hierarchy in prison.
2: Like, this is on you. This is on you. And then the part, though, too, that I also find very interesting and why she may have chosen bench over jury, and I think she should have done jury, is that one of the victims, I believe it was grandmother's. Her boyfriend, I believe Dominic, was a very, very prominent judge in the area. And that name is a very, very well-known name. So they think that the reason she actually was held accountable was because his family pushed so hard for this.
3: Hmm.
1: Yeah. There's so much conjecture on this story, and that's what makes it so up in the air. The thing that I keep going back to is this. Put yourself back in at being that age, at being 17. I mean, I think most of us can probably remember being in a vehicle with a irresponsible, not-so-bright, poor-decision-making friend that would floor it on Highway 41 or 23 or whatever, you know, in either just wanting to go fast to show it or as a show of power and control and trying to instill fear. People do those sort of things. Now, when people do those sort of things, especially at 17, most are not thinking we're all going to die or that there's a possibility that we all might die. They're doing it because they're young and dumb. And that's what I wonder about this. Is this an intersection of really young and dumb and everything else in between that went horribly wrong? Where she may have had the intention to scare and fear and instill all of that in these friends and her boyfriend for whatever reason it may be. The relationship was rocky at the time. Sure. Was her intent to kill everyone in the car? I don't know that that's true. But the outcome is the same either way. And that's where the question lies.
0: They reviewed 93,000 text messages.
2: Isn't that? I mean, well, because I mean, imagine them going through our phones and, you know, especially to like your husband or wife, because they were together for some time.
3: Yeah, you don't have anything deleted.
2: Yeah, they were essentially living together. That was another thing that is just so, man, just someone who did not make a great case for themselves in parenting was her parents. Like, just
1: without a doubt.
2: Oh my gosh, did you not want to reach over and punch him through the screen when he goes, I went to go pick my daughter from school and she said she didn't do it. So I said, let's get in the car. I believe my daughter. And I was like, you're the parent that makes it impossible for educators. Like, it's
1: 1,000%. And that's the other factor in all this. You look at the recipe that made this girl, the 17-year-old at the time, and you almost have some empathy there. And you go, Yeah, that's the those are the guardrails for you, and they're kind of non-existent, or they're just enabling bad decision making left and right. So you go, how do you expect her to be that much different? I mean, some people get lucky and their brains work a better way than their parents, but many, you're just going to kind of follow in the footsteps and the path that you've been given and the guidance that you've been given. And you look at those two that raised her and you go, okay, yeah. So you're kind of coming out of the gate already, not very equipped for life. So there's that factor as well. I go back and forth on this one quite a bit. I don't have an answer. I feel like it's good that she's away for 15 years, but at the same point, I don't think she's necessarily. I've seen far worse villains. Let me put it that way than Mackenzie Schirilla.
2: Well, and something that isn't a flex either is when they talked about drug testing and everything, and it was very questionable about the date of drug testing, and when the dad goes, first of all, like, oh, I mean, who doesn't smoke a little weed? And I was like, again, you're the dad.
3: Then
2: when the police though even had to say, like, even if she was high, she was literally driving high all of the time. This wouldn't have done that. Like, because, and I was like, gosh, that's not something to brag about in court. Like,
4: right.
2: Like that's not something you want to be what saves you in
3: right.
2: court.
3: Right. I was going to tough flex. Yep.
1: Yeah.
4: So what was
1: there's not much of a filter there. Obviously.
2: Yeah.
4: What was the technicality where the expert couldn't say, there's an expert who couldn't testify because of what they were late by a day? What happened there exactly?
1: That could have changed the verdict. So they tried to file an appeal, and they were trying to bring up POTS, which is a syndrome where you can lose consciousness. Typically, it's when you could stand up or sit down pretty quick. It's a blood pressure thing. I think a lot of people, when you're growing up, especially in those years, that sort of thing happens, but it can turn into an actual syndrome that is lifelong. They're trying to argue that was part of it. Some experts, they found one that said that, yes, this could be part of it. But anyway, they filed it a day late because it was a leap year. Now, I don't know how you set up, and it's your daughter's freedom.
3: No kidding.
1: Make a technicality on the date. That just seems to me to be par for the course for the, the parents who don't expect consequences for actions, and then they got another consequence. That doesn't make any sense to me. But that is the reason why the judge said, nope, you're a day late. And they literally had 365 days to file.
2: Oh. One of the positives that has come from this documentary that I've been really it's awesome, is that Davion, one of the other victims, his goal was to, be a barber, and he was a really talented football player, and they created a scholarship fund in his name. And if you actually go on TikTok, the amount of donations into that scholarship fund has been astronomical. And that is so, I think that is just such a positive way to react to something like this.
1: It is. And I know that's going to fund barber school. That's where he wanted to go. He wanted to be a barber as he was going to graduate. And that now is going to be putting quite a few kids into barber school in his name and in his memory. So, yes, trying to find some sort of positive out of this. And it's good that their family is doing that as a way to help them heal.
3: Wow.
4: Tony, thank you very much. What do you got on the show today?
3: Yeah, what's coming up at 11?
1: We're talking this with an attorney, Bob Mata, defense attorney, also host of the podcast Defense Diaries. He's out of Chicago, and he's going to be with us today at 11 Central. We're going to be breaking all this down from a legal standpoint, the defense, the prosecution, what went wrong, what went right, what could be done going forward. We're going to discuss all of it. Hidden Killers, just search that on YouTube, and you'll find us live at 11 Central.
2: Yeah, so all the people that have been texting in this morning, they really want to talk about this with us. So this is where you go.
1: Yeah, join in the conversation.
2: Yes.
4: Yeah. Tony, do we have a preview or an idea of what we're going to talk about next week?
1: Next week? I don't even know yet. We got to figure out who's going to do something horrible this week.
2: Well, hey, have you watched? I watched a couple of weeks ago. False Prophet, is that the one?
1: Oh, my gosh. Let's talk about that. I actually had Christine on the show yesterday.
2: Yes.
1: I talked to her for about 2 hours. And, yes, we can talk about that. I'll give you some exclusives because we're going to be airing that interview next week. And I'll give you some insight onto all that next week.
2: Okay, before you go, do you know who Without a Crystal Ball is?
1: I do.
2: Okay, because that kind of comes into this, doesn't it? Didn't she almost blow her cover?
1: I don't know what her involvement... I know what her involvement is with the Duggars case.
2: Yes,
1: I don't
2: know what her involvement she was studying the false prophet, and she was targeting Christine. And everybody was like, shut up, shut up, shut up. Because she almost like outed the entire thing. Like the entire... Her being like kind of undercover and being a...

0: at night. Kiss FM.
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0: at that cake on TV.
1: Yeah, that's a good looking cake.
0: It's dot They're cakes. Making
1: yeah. So what
2: oh,
1: you
2: that's
1: do?
2: That's the new thing now.
1: What you do is you just you got cake,
0: right?
1: Like a good marble cake probably is most preferable
0: that would
1: for
0: make
1: everybody.
0: The most sense.
1: I would think because that's universally
3: See, and
1: loved.
3: This is where I would get angry because it's hidden behind sprinkles.
0: Marble cake is always going to be hidden behind the frosting anyway. So it sprinkles mm-hmm. or no sprinkles, it's still hidden. You still don't know until you cut it out.
1: I think marble cake is definitely your best move.
0: That does look delicious.
1: You take a cup and you press it into the cake and the cake goes up into the cup. Then you just frost it, dip it in sprinkles, and you're boom. Look at that, cake in a cup.
0: That does not look bad.
1: No. What I don't totally understand about this is if I bake a cake and then I frost it and I put sprinkles on it, I could just cut a piece. And that's the same as shoving a cup in it and frosting it and putting sprinkles on it.
0: Hear me
1: but
0: out.
1: Whatever.
0: Skip the sprinkles and use nerds.
1: Mm. But yeah, if you like arsenic.
2: Yeah, I was going to say, if you want all that stuff.
1: If you want to die.
0: Are nerds not good for you anymore?
1: Oh, they found... Didn't you see that story?
2: Yeah.
1: About arsenic and nerds?
0: Oh, that's not good.
1: No, yeah. It's not good at all. And it takes a shockingly few nerds or something like that.
0: Oh, that's
1: arsenic
0: that's a
1: in nerds. Let me just get it for you.
0: Well, I don't want to know now.
1: Popular candies, including Nerds and Nerds gummy clusters, tested positive for varying levels of arsenic in an investigation conducted by the Florida Department of Health. State officials noted that consuming more than 96 individual nerds in a year could exceed the calculated safe annual arsenic exposure for children.
2: What does arsenic do for you?
1: Kills you.
2: Does it?
0: I hear arsenic, I think fire because of arson. That's all I think of when
1: yeah,
0: you
1: man,
0: say
1: it's
0: arsenic.
1: Chemical. It's metal, isn't it?
2: I don't know.
0: It doesn't sound good for you, though. Well, that's great. You know how many nerds I had when I was a kid?
1: Arsenic is a naturally occurring toxic chemical element with the symbol 8S. Atomic number 33, classified as a metalloid, found in Earth's crust and widely used in electronics, wood preservation, and pesticides, though it is infamous for its high toxicity to humans. Primarily used as an alloy in semiconductors. Exposure leads to severe poisoning, historical pigments like Paris's green post-toxicity concerns.
0: Well, fun. I had a lot of nerds when I was a kid.
1: You
0: want to
1: deep dive into those isotopes, Eddie? Is that what you want?
0: No.
1: I'm still eating nerd. No, nerd gummy clusters are fantastic. It's the preferred gummy candy for
0: those
1: me.
0: Those are good, too.
1: Yep, the gummy cluster is my favorite.
3: Yeah. Have you had the ones with the juice inside? I haven't had those yet. Oh, no.
1: Not great. I've seen them.
3: Not they're not?
0: Not
3: okay.
0: Great. Do you remember what was the juice? The juicy candy when we were kids. That was just
1: Gushers.
0: The Gushers. They're not so gushy.
1: Oh, but I like Gushers.
0: So, all right.
1: Well, that's a
0: good
1: bummer.
0: Talk. No
1: Ending
0: more nerds.
1: The show
0: for me.
1: On arsenic poisoning.
0: We're so positive.
1: Great.
0: $3,100 in the ball buzzer jackpot. That's what you'll have to win at 10:30 with Slade, who's outdoor waiting to come in. 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
1: First alert weather with WBAY Channel 2 for today. Get another lovely day. Sunshine and 79 for tonight. Mostly clear and 54. Tomorrow slightly warmer, mostly sunny and 83 on Thursday. Probably sunny skies. Slight chance for showers and storms.

Finally, we get Throwback Taylor on Friday. Going to be officially dropping a new track for the Toy Story 5 movie called I Knew It, I Knew It. It's about Jessie the Cowgirl. Taking Taylor back to the

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in August, environmental groups say they're sick of picking them out of trees and waterways. Say violations will carry a $500 fine. So my suggestion is just to keep your balloons tied up. Hold them tight.

graduation stories, old yearbook photos, pranks, you know, love the school pranks. We'll probably talk about that at some point too, later on this week or next week. But rabbit hole Reddit that I went down last night actually, it was a thread where so many people were answering the question about, hey, what happened to that weird kid from your high school, the absolute weirdest kid from your high school?

which is, you think about it, you're like, whoa, like that's really out there. Well, turns out, flash forward to today, everyone back then completely thought he was out of his mind. Well, he is now a high-level corporate attorney who literally just flies around on private.

now. This is the total amount. Kiss FM Ball Buster. Jackpot these balls here in this machine. Got 1 to 75. You guess the right one, you get all that money. All of it, all right? 15 minutes. We do it. 14 now. Looking at the timer here in the studio. 14 minutes away. 10:30. Next shot to make that guess. Maybe take home a lot of money. Pay it out to you, whatever.

0: earlier than my class through alternative school, went through my master's program, and now I'm a school counselor.
1: Now you're a school counselor. So you basically, well, first off, let me give you your props. Let me give you the ring on that, all right? But you basically all day long now, you deal with students who, I mean, some of them were the same as you growing up.
0: That is correct.
1: Do they not believe you when you tell them, like, yo, I used to be you? They're like, whatever, get out of here.
0: Most often, yes.
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4: 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Check it out. First alert weather with Channel 2 WBAY. Today says, sunny, very similar to yesterday. High of around 80 for tonight. Mostly clear skies. That moon will be out. 54 is your low tomorrow. Mostly sunny to 83. Thursday, we'll see another warm day with a possibilities for showers and storms. Thursday evening, high of 86, though. And 72.

0: We'll try to win you $3,100, the ball buster, here in a few minutes. Come on, Outkast. Who do you know, yeah?
1: There was a gentleman that went to school with me. He always carried a briefcase. It's kind of nerdy, and he is a neurosurgeon. Mm. He was always a cast-out football player.
0: Nice. Were you always curious of what was inside this briefcase that he was carrying around?
1: Never.
0: Did you ever want to know? Did he ever want to show you?
1: No. We weren't friends.
0: Oh, you were not friends?
1: We were not.
0: Knowing now that he's a neurosurgeon, do you wish he was your friend?
1: Yes.

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2: Yes, and we go to the phone lines. 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Who is this?
3: Hi, this is Gwen.
2: Gwen, how are you?
3: I'm doing good.
2: You are halfway there, Gwen, which is the easy part. You were able to get through the phone lines to get to me. Now is the difficult part. Guessing the right number to get this money. I've got a whole lot of cash. I got $3,100, and I'm looking to shake up your Tuesday morning. In a good way, though.
3: All right.
2: Magic number 1 to 75. You get it right. You get the money. What number are we going with today, Gwen?
3: 70.
2: We're going with 70. Ooh. Highest number anyone has told me so far. Shake it up.
3: It's my parents' 70th wedding anniversary.
2: Oh, that's awesome.
3: So I'm picking it for them. They better come through.
2: Well, let's see. I've got, 43. Somewhat there. I mean, it's a high number, just not high enough. Not 70, unfortunately, Gwen. I'm sorry. At least it was in the same neighborhood as the rest of the numbers between 1 and 75. So at least you got it in there. But Hopper not budging today. The money's got to stay with me, and we're going to increase it by another 50 thanks to you, Gwen. Good news is your chances are not done. You got through already once today. You could get through another couple of times. Our next shot is at 1:30, and if that doesn't work for you, 3:30.
3: Alrighty.
2: All right.
3: Thank you.
2: Absolutely. You take care, and thanks for calling. Thanks for listening.
3: Yeah.
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7: When it comes to your forecast, maybes aren't enough. 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

0: America. 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
1: It is C-E-R-K-A-S, and it's pronounced circus.
0: There. 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
4: First alert weather with WBAY for today. We'll see sunny skies and a high near 80 tonight, clear and 54 tomorrow. Hump day, sunny at 83, and Thursday we'll see mostly sunny skies for a majority of the day until the evening, where there could be a chance for some showers and thunderstorms. 86 the high. Right now, 7.

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0: This amount, if it's enough for you to just say screw and just walk off your job and not return. 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Before I turn you loose, get up out of here. I got to... middle talking to Nikki, having a good conversation. I was just ask once again, this week so far, how's that going? What's the big obstacle we got to get through?
1: I have a new hire team, so I'm working on that. But I'm really excited because my husband's finally getting me a KitchenAid tonight, and I've been wanting one for like years. So I'll probably be making cookies or something with it.
2: Wait a second. So your husband's finally getting what now?
1: A KitchenAid. You know, like one of those big mixers.
2: Yeah.
1: Cookies and stuff like that.
2: Christmas is coming early for you, huh?
1: No, yes.
2: Is this supposed to be a gift for the entire family, but this is mainly going to be for you?
1: Mainly for me. I'm sure my 7-year-old will want to try to use it, but yeah, mainly for me because I do cookies and stuff like that for the church and family and stuff like that. So
2: that's really cool.
1: It'll be so nice not to hand mix anymore.
2: Yeah. If you're baking as much as you say you do for like the church and other people, then yeah, this will make life so much easier, I'm sure.
1: Yes.
2: Well, hey, two thumbs up to your hubby on that. Enjoy it. Enjoy the rest of your week. Congratulations, okay?
1: Thank you. You too.

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9: Kiss FM weather. From First Alert Weather with Channel 2. Gosh, it's a beautiful week. My goodness, sunny today and 78 tonight, getting down to 50. Tomorrow, partly cloudy and 83, and mostly cloudy Thursday with a high of 85. I think what I like the best is that really isn't that humid. That's why it feels so nice out there. I love it. 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

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A woman in Florida was recently arrested for calling 911 to complain that the bar she was at wouldn't serve her a Jell-O shot. And of course, that got BuzzFeed to put out a list of the dumbest reasons people have called 911. And I will tell you about those coming up after Harry Styles. This is American Girls on Kiss FM.

T59 Kiss FM. So BuzzFeed just put out a list of the dumbest reasons people have called 911. And these have come straight from 911 dispatchers. A lady called in from a Wendy's drive-thru because they wouldn't sell her a Whopper. Wrong chain lady. Someone also called 911 because they were a tourist and they were bored. They were looking for tips on what to do. Like, what makes you think to call 911 for something like that? Like, go to the gas station and ask that person or, you know, someone working at a local shop or something. And then an older lady called to complain that a random man didn't hold the door open for her. I mean, rude for sure, but do we really need to call 911 for something like that? Let's remember what 911 is for, people, okay?

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FM. What if I told you guessing a number between 1 and 75 could win you $3,150? Well, it's true. We're doing the Ball Busters every day, 7:30, 10:30, 1:30, and 3:30. And Friday is the last day. So, oh my gosh, do I want to give this jackpot away. Like I said, sitting at $3,150 right now, and your next chance at that is coming up at 1:30 right here on Kiss FM.

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I love when Netflix brings back old movies. Like right now, my kids are obsessing over Jumanji, the original with Robin Williams. And the nostalgia in bringing me back to my childhood while also bonding with my kids. Like, thank you, Netflix. It is awesome.

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2: 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It's Eddie, and I just found out Culver's is doing a sweepstakes this summer that's going to give me a chance to win big just by doing the things I already do. 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The challenges involve everything from ordering fresh frozen custard to placing two orders in the same week. The more challenges you complete, the higher chance you have at winning $10,000. 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
8: 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From First Alert Weather with Channel 2, sunny skies today with a high of 78. Tonight getting down to 50. Tomorrow, partly cloudy and 83. Mostly cloudy Thursday and a high of 85. The humidity being down there is glorious. Too bad it won't be like that all summer. Oh,

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Guess a number between 1 and 75. If it comes out of the bingo hopper, the jackpot is yours. And the jackpot has grown because we haven't had a winner yet. I mean, it's a 1 in 75 chance. I feel like that's not that bad. So $3,150 is up for grabs coming up after Bieber.

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2: Gwen, have you had a chance at this jackpot yet?
3: I have.
2: Oh, my gosh. Okay, so are we going with the same number or something different this time?
3: Something different.
2: Okay, we're going a different route. So the jackpot's at $3,150. All I need from you is a number between 1 and 75, and we'll see what comes out of the bingo hopper. Gwen, what is your number today?
3: 22.
2: Lucky number 22. Oh, boy. What is it? 42.
3: Oh, darn it.
2: I know. It seems like it should be so easy, right? 1 in 75 chance. Well, there it goes. Up to $3,200. Your next chance at the $3,200 jackpot is coming up at 3:30 on what station, Gwen?

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I just saw this reel that made me laugh out loud. When your kids tell you secrets, it's 50% air, 49% saliva, and 1% actual information. 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

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It is National Leave Work Early Day today. You're welcome for letting you know. So start wrapping things up now, I think, right? So some excuses that you can give your boss that have proven to be pretty effective. I got a list of them coming up after Teddy Swims on Kiss FM.

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It is National Leave Work Early Day. That is one I can get on board with. Some excuses that you can give that will make your boss be like, okay, not question you. A pipe burst at home, or your dog ate something questionable, or you have jury duty. Or you know what? Best excuse? None at all. Just tell your boss in the morning, need to head home early today. I've got some important things to take care of. It's really none of their business. Truly. So if you have a good boss that trusts you, give it a try. It is a national day today, so it's legit.

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9: From First Alert Weather with Channel 2, sunny today, high of 78, tonight getting down to 50. Partly cloudy tomorrow and a high of 83, mostly cloudy Thursday and a high of 85. Beautiful weather out there this week. I love it. 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

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Now that it is summertime, watermelon is always in our house, and whenever I get it out to snack on or I'm cutting it up, I'm always singing Harry Styles' Watermelon Sugar High. It's just natural. It just happens. Can't help it. It's a catchy song. It's Madonna and Sabrina now.

Kiss FM. So I keep getting served these reels from You Row Kelsey. You might have heard about this. There is a woman raising funds by being the only woman to ever row from California to Hawaii. Yeah, it's like over 2,200 miles. She's already 500 miles in, and she's given updates on like what she's eating and where she sleeps and how often she sleeps. And I am just amazed by this. She's got a very, very fancy boat that she has. She named it Lily. And I'm just, like I said, fascinated by the fact that this woman is just out in the middle of the Pacific Ocean by herself. I would get way too seasick for something like that. And I saw where she sleeps. My claustrophobia could

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0: 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It's Reed and Eddie in the afternoon. Good afternoon, Eddie.
1: Hey, buddy. Good afternoon. How are you?
0: I'm all right.
1: That's fantastic.
0: Thank you. We've got that Ball Busters jackpot.
1: Dude, $3,200.
0: Still climbing.
1: What sounds bigger, $3,200 or $3,200?
0: I want to say $3,200.
1: Right? Isn't that weird?
0: But,
1: how our
0: brains trick us? Or is it $3,200? Because that's $3,200 bills. That's how I think of it. Or 3,200.
1: I think it's the word 100 versus 1,000. 3,200 or 3,200.
0: If I have to give you an answer now, $3,200 sounds bigger.
1: Either way, it's big.
0: Yeah. So.
1: Give
0: me a number.
1: 6, 7.
0: 9.
1: No.
0: That's my number.
1: 13.
0: And your number is 57. One more.
1: 23.
0: 11. You are back. Yeah. So Friday's the last day we're doing it, I guess. I was told today for sure.
1: It's done Friday.
0: Friday at 3:30. If nobody, I mean, either way, if anyone gets this high jackpot, we still do it in one form or another. The jackpot just goes back down to 50.
1: Right.
0: But then Friday, 3:30 is the last time we're going to play this game, no matter where the jackpot's at. So
1: please, somebody win it.
0: Please, 3:30 today. We're going to hit that. I'm going to put it out there.
1: Yes, let's manifest it.
0: We're going to put it out in the universe. $3,200.
1: $3,200.
0: $3,000 we agreed on.
1: $3,200.
0: Yes.
1: Yes.
0: Ball Busters jackpot. 3:30, be here.

0: move, it's fire.
1: If hit music had a crush, it would be on you.
2: I'll give you everything you need.
1: No, you. Stop it.
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0: 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It's Reed and Eddie in the afternoon. I tried the viral French toast hack.
1: What's the viral French toast hack?
0: I think we talked about this, but I saw it a couple months ago. Where
1: did we?
0: Maybe. It's an easy way to make French toast, where you go and you get vanilla ice cream.
1: Sure.
0: And then you melt the vanilla ice cream. Then you take bread. I used brioche bread.
1: Okay.
0: Because that's what I heard was good. So you melt the ice cream, and instead of making like the batter and stuff with the eggs and...
1: Oh, you just use that?
0: You just use the French toast stuff. So you dip it in there, coat both sides, throw it in the skillet or whatever.
1: So no, nothing but the ice cream.
0: Nothing but the ice cream. And they said it was the best French toast ever.
1: And
0: the results are, it's the best French toast ever.
1: Come on.
0: And it's so easy. You literally, you just get French vanilla. Well, I got French vanilla. You can get vanilla ice cream. Melt a little bit of, in like a big enough bowl to put bread in. Coat it. Throw it on. Done.
1: I find that hard to believe.
0: I'm telling you, I did it, and it's good, and it's easy.
1: Well, it seems too easy.
0: It does.
1: It makes no sense.
0: I know. But it's good. But think about it. It's got all the stuff in there. Like the eggs are in the ice cream and the milk and everything. It's all in there. And the flavoring, it's all in there. And it's beautiful and it's delicious. And you're going to go home and make French toast, I decided.
1: I mean, yeah.
0: Why wouldn't you? French toast for dinner.
1: Oh, that'd be so good.
0: You're welcome.
1: Thanks, pal.

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$20,200. That's where we're at with the Ball Busters jackpot. Somebody could win it in about 5 minutes. $3,200. You just got to be caller 9 and pick that lucky number. It's coming up.

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2: 17. 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You never know. But 7:30 tomorrow morning, jackpot. Wendy is now at $3,250. 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
2: 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Woo! $3,250. Somebody please get this before I mentally just go insane.

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1: Hey, what's up? 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The challenges involve everything from ordering fresh frozen custard to placing two orders in the same week. The more challenges you complete, the higher chance you have of winning $10,000. 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

It's the season of emergency rooms, apparently. It's 95.9 KISS FM, Reed and Eddie in the afternoon. That's what nurses call it because a lot of ER visits and a lot of 911 calls. So I've got some pretty crazy real-life 911 calls, things people called 911 about. And then I made some up. We'll see if Eddie can determine the difference. And on top of that, it's Tuesday, so it's Hot Take Tuesday, and we'll do that coming up next.

0: 95.9 Kiss FM. It's Reed and Eddie in the afternoon. And apparently it's what they call emergency room season.
1: Really?
0: At the hospital.
1: Why?
0: Summertime. People out more. They do more stuff.
1: Are we just more clumsy in the summer?
0: Well, think about what happens in the summer. You're barbecuing, you're vacationing, you're partying probably more. In the winter, we just hole up.
1: I guess.
0: So that's what I've heard nurses call this time of year is emergency room season. So I got, lucky for you, a list of crazy real 911 calls.
1: Like
0: what people called 911 for. And then I made up a bunch of reasons.
1: Okay.
0: So your job is to try to identify the real 911 call or the fake one. Okay.
1: I got this.
0: Okay. Real 911 call, fake 911 call, Eddie. A woman called because her cat had been ignoring her for 3 straight days, and she wanted to know if that counted as emotional abuse. Keep in mind, Eddie, a lot of crazy people in the world, and also a lot of drugs in the world.
1: I'm going to say real.
0: Fake.
1: Ah, sounds realistic,
0: though. I will tell you all of these will be completely indistinguishable.
1: Really?
0: A guy called because he accidentally superglued the TV remote to his hand and wasn't sure if that qualified as an emergency.
1: Real.
0: Fake.
1: Come on.
0: Let's do. A man called because his Roomba had been following him from room to room and he was convinced it became self-aware. Real or fake 911 call?
1: Real.
0: Fake. A woman repeatedly called police about a ghost living in her attic until officers showed up with a mason jar to catch it.
1: Real.
0: That's the game. We got time. We'll do a couple more here. Someone called to report a missing Amazon package that was accidentally delivered to the wrong floor of their apartment.
1: Real.
0: Real. That was a loud. Was that loud?
1: That was a loud bell.
0: An older woman called to complain that a random man didn't hold the door open for her.
1: Real.
0: Real. A woman called from a Wendy's drive-thru because they wouldn't sell her a Whopper.
1: Real.
0: That's real. A man requested police assistance because his roommate kept spoiling movies before they watched them together.
1: Real.
0: Fake.
1: Ah.
0: I'm sure somebody has, though. It's 911 call, real or fake. It's a toss-up, really.
1: It really is.
0: We'll do more next.

0: Again, there are a lot of crazy people in the world.
1: Yes.
0: And a lot of drugs in the world.
1: Yes.
0: Which make for very entertaining 911 calls.
1: Yes.
0: It's 95.9 KISS FM, Reed and Eddie in the afternoon. I have a list of real 911 calls with reasons, real reasons people called 911. And then I made some up.
1: Okay.
0: And you got to tell me which ones are which. Ready?
1: Yes.
0: A woman reported hearing suspicious noises from her attic for weeks, only to discover she had accidentally set her Alexa to play whale sounds every night.
1: So weird. Real.
0: Fake. Someone reported their neighbor's inflatable Christmas dinosaur looked aggressive.
1: Real.
0: Fake. But also, I think somebody probably has done that.
1: Had to have.
0: A man called because his girlfriend changed his Netflix profile picture without permission.
1: Real.
0: Fake. I'm disappointed in some of these. Someone yelled at a dispatcher because nobody had turned on the northern lights.
1: Come on. Real.
0: Yes. Hey! Listen! Nobody turned on the northern lights.
1: I can't see them.
0: Everyone's posting pictures on the internet, and I can't see the northern lights. That happened to me. Remember a couple years ago?
1: Yes.
0: Everyone's posting pictures from literally just miles away from where I live.
1: Nowhere.
0: And I didn't see nothing.
1: That's funny.
0: A woman called because her smart refrigerator kept reminding her that she was out of vegetables and she found it judgmental.
1: Real.
0: Fake. A woman demanded officers settle an argument over whether cereal is technically a soup.
1: I'm going to say real.
0: Fake. You don't have much faith in humanity, do you?
1: No.
0: I don't blame you. An adult admitted they got in trouble as a child for calling 911 because their grandparents were making them eat a hot dog.
1: Real.
0: That's real. All right, that's it.
1: You didn't catch my pattern, did you?
0: What?
1: I said real to every single one. I played my odds.
0: You did?
1: I said real to every single question.
0: I think you're like 50-50. Did you say? You did not, did
1: I
0: you?
1: I said real to every single one.
0: Don't play me like that. Reminder, 911 is for emergencies only.
1: Yes.

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1: 95.9 Kiss FM. It's Reed and Eddie in the afternoon. It's Tuesday.
2: Yes, it is, sir.
1: Tuesday. So we do hot takes on Tuesday.
2: Hot take Tuesday.
1: Where we're looking for those unpopular opinions, bold, brash opinions that you firmly believe that other people might not like to hear. But this is a free country. This is a free show.
2: Yep.
1: You say what you want to say. So let's get to it.
2: Hot Take Tuesday brought to you by your favorite restaurant that sells hotcakes.
1: Hotcakes for hot takes.
2: God, I mean, seriously, someone who makes hotcakes should sponsor this segment.
1: It's brilliant. Who's got the best hotcakes in town?
2: Good call.
1: Also, is McDonald's the only place that calls them hotcakes?
2: Does anyone else call them hotcakes? I don't think they do. You're right. We can say pancakes. That's right.
1: Pancakes for hot takes.
2: Yeah. It doesn't work. It's got to be hot takes and hotcakes.
1: 920-281-0959. Hot Take Tuesday. This is from last week, I think. We must have talked about ranch dressing and pizza because someone says if you need ranch with pizza, the pizza isn't that good.
2: Amen.
1: That's not true.
2: Absolutely true.
1: What do you...
2: Listen, the pizza should be good without the ranch.
1: Yeah.
2: I'll let you do ranch on your pizza with the crust. Just the crust.
1: Just because you want to dip your pizza in ranch doesn't mean the pizza itself isn't good.
2: But there's better dips, but like garlic. Like the garlic pat.
1: If we're on the same page as dipping, why do you care if I'm dipping it in ranch or dipping it in garlic butter?
2: I think ranch, I think salads. I don't think pizza. I'm just saying, this is how I feel, Reed.
1: You could feel that way, but you're wrong. Hot Take Tuesday. Dip your pizza in ranch. Every time I have pizza...
2: Gross.
1: Sam's against it. Yeah. The ranch.
2: Because she's a smart woman.
1: Every time I try to slyly like pass her the ranch, see if she's not paying attention, she'll forget.
2: Oh, yeah, she's going
1: to... See, she can get very distracted. One of these days, I'm going to get her. Maybe I'll just put it on the plate for her or something. Just see if she...
2: I don't think that's a good way to have your relationship keep going.
1: We'll see.
2: You're essentially telling her to do something. Like you're manipulating her.
1: That's all relationships are, Eddie, is manipulation. You're married. You should know this more than any of us. Hot Take Tuesday. We'll put a pause on it right there, but we'll come back. We got some good ones in here. So.
2: All right.
1: Hot Take Tuesday. Hit us with yours. 920-281-0959.

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1: 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We're still number one, too.
2: Say what?
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0: 95.9 KISS FM. It's Reed and Eddie in the afternoon. It's Hot Take Tuesday.
1: Yeah, buddy.
0: Looking for those unpopular opinions.
1: Yes.
0: But you hold them near and dear.
1: Yeah, you feel like it's a normal opinion, but other people think, like, man, you're crazy.
0: Yeah, like a $7 coffee and $2 coffee taste almost exactly the same.
1: Not wrong. But I don't drink coffee, so I wouldn't know.
0: I do. I am a coffee person now, I think. But
1: you
0: I'm,
1: are.
0: But I'm just like, I'll take whatever.
1: Right.
0: I don't know.
1: $2, your equal opportunity.
0: I do the Kirkland Costco K-Cups.
1: Yeah.
0: And I honestly can't tell the difference.
1: Yeah, I don't know how people can, but again, I don't drink coffee, so I don't know.
0: But it seems like this could be true. Like, not to take away from certain coffee shops, but what's the difference? I think the difference come down to syrups.
1: Well, I guess you could tell a difference because I could tell a difference between, like, colas.
0: That has nothing to do with this.
1: It is. It's flavors.
0: You think if I gave you a Starbucks coffee, a gas station coffee, and like a Big B coffee, you'd be able to tell me which one's which?
1: I feel like if you drink enough of it, and I wouldn't be able to because I don't drink coffee. But if you drink enough of it, I think you can. Like I think in my past, I've drunk enough Coke Zero, Coke, Pepsi's, RC Cola.
0: Sure.
1: I can tell the difference in all of them.
0: Because it's a very, because you're drinking one thing all the time, but that's not to say, like, you probably get used to the flavor. I don't know what I'm saying. Coffee's coffee to me.
1: All right.
0: But I think, like, specialty sort of drinks, like French vanilla or whatever. You know all the places have their signature drinks?
1: Sure.
0: That, for sure. But just regular coffee?
1: Regular coffee, probably.
0: I don't think I can be able to tell the difference.
1: I don't think that's a hot take.
0: I don't either. The best part about a wedding is leaving the wedding.
1: I would say the steak if they have steak.
0: I'd say the open bar.
1: Open bar too.
0: But a lot of open bars have like very basic beer. And if I'm drinking beer,
1: it all depends. I've been to both kind of weddings where it's either really good stuff, really bad stuff, or even dry. That's just dry weddings.
0: I'm not going. Don't invite me to your dry wedding.
1: You want a good time. You can't have a good time when it's dry?
0: I could, but I don't want to. Like, I'm already giving you a gift, and I'm already sitting through this.
1: So give me something back.
0: Yeah, give me something in return. I need a return on my investment
1: here.
0: What's
1: in it for me, guys?
0: Yeah. Hot Take Tuesday. We got more next. 920-281-2959.
1: That is a hot take right there.
0: I mean it.

0: Hot Take Tuesday. It's 95.9 Kiss FM. Reed and Eddie in the afternoon. Dogs should be allowed in more places. Kids should be allowed in fewer places.
1: Wow.
0: As a father, how do you feel?
1: And dog owner? Yeah, dogs should be allowed in more places, especially if you know your dog is like a well-behaved dog that won't do anything dumb.
0: What about allergy? People with allergies?
1: That's a good point, too. That's, I didn't think about that. That's a very good point. Then you know what? Status quo, the way life is right now.
0: We don't know where dogs are allowed. I don't know. Do you know?
1: I mean, you can't just walk into the grocery store with a dog.
0: Can you?
1: Unless it's a... I don't know. There's rules at different buildings now.
0: Well, you can have service dogs, but I think people exploit the service
1: dog thing. You're not wrong.
0: Not all these dogs need to be by your side.
1: Like, if you need an animal to be a service animal, I'm all for it, but at least to go through the proper channels.
0: Yeah, because you can, there are, well, I've heard of, like, online doctors where you can just get whatever.
1: Yeah, I don't like that either. I don't like the fact that it's online. I feel like you need to be, well, God, this 2026, a lot of it, everything's online now. I'm conflicted here.
0: We're both, we don't know what's up and down today.
1: Mm-mm, left, right, up, down. No clue. No clue.
0: Got our heads in the clouds. 920-281-0959. AirPods are just socially acceptable hearing aids for people over or under 40? Oh.
1: No, they're not hearing aids.
0: They can be.
1: No, they can't.
0: Mm-hmm.
1: How?
0: Yeah. I know the app. Well, maybe all of the, like, the Galaxy and Apple ones are the same, but yeah, you can wear them to amplify.
1: Really?
0: Yeah.
1: Oh, that's kind of cool.
0: I think so. And it just looks like you're, you know, listening to music or something.
1: Yeah, I don't hate that. That's cool.
0: I don't hate it. 920-281-0959. One more. If you watch a TV show at 1.5 times speed, you didn't really watch it. Do people do that?
1: I do all our training videos that way.
0: I do all my training videos. I did them last night. I'm 2 weeks behind.
1: Yeah, about time.
0: Well, they threatened to cut my email off again. Well, already. Like, they know that's the trick now. I am so mad about that.
1: Well, if you know that's what they're going to do, just take the test right away.
0: They go to my spam folder.
1: You're fine.
0: I don't check my spam folder every day. Why do we even have a spam folder if it's just another folder at that point that we got to check every day?
1: They also did email say, check your spam folder.
0: And I talked to them about it, and I unmade them spam so they should go in my regular box. They still don't. And all of these do your security training still come with the warning where it's an unverified source and use caution clicking links. And they're like, just click it. And I'm like, this goes against all my security training.
1: And you've already failed it once.
0: I didn't fail anything, Eddie.
1: You did?
0: I didn't fail.
1: You clicked on something that
0: was... Yeah, so did you.
1: No, I didn't.
0: I don't believe it.

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0: 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It's Reed and Eddie in the afternoon. We like weird stuff.
1: Sure.
0: You know, predictions, so to speak. Do you believe in anyone being able to predict the future?
1: No.
0: So you don't buy into the Simpsons stuff?
1: I think those are crazy coincidences.
0: Just a lot of them.
1: There is a lot of them.
0: A lot of weird coincidences with the Simpsons. Because the Simpsons tend, well, people think that they predict the future. A lot of weird things that have happened in the show have actually happened in real
1: Maybe
0: life.
1: Maybe the Simpsons do what, like the polymarket thing. They just play the odds considering how the world is going.
0: I think it's random. But, however, some people swear by the Simpsons predictions. And now we've got to ask ourselves one question here.
1: Okay.
0: Did the Simpsons predict the World Cup Finals?
1: Ooh.
0: Yeah, I knew you'd like this.
1: How so?
0: Well, there was an episode in 1997 that showed the World Cup in America. And there's some things that line up to what's happening here. I think it's a little bit of a stretch, but we're going to talk about it next. Did the Simpsons predict the World Cup Finals? Maybe. I'll tell you what's up, though. Hold on.

0: Did The Simpsons predict the World Cup finals?
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0: It's 95.9 KISS FM, Reed and Eddie in the afternoon. Simpsons have, it seems like they predicted some things.
1: Yeah.
0: But also, a lot of the internet is made up, like, images, you know?
1: I have seen those too, but that doesn't look like the images they would use in 1997.
0: But there are actually a lot of things that people think The Simpsons predicted. This one, though, I don't think. But okay. The Simpsons may have predicted the World Cup finals, people are saying. And the teams in the finals, Eddie, tell me what you think about this. Mexico versus Portugal.
1: Portugal's an amazing team.
0: Yeah.
1: Portugal is realistic.
0: Portugal is realistic. Mexico is a long shot.
1: Mexico, I think, is ranked 15th or 16th.
0: It's a long shot.
1: It's a long shot. They've never passed, like, the quarterfinals.
0: Right. It's not out of the question, but it would be a definite Cinderella story.
1: I'll tell you one thing. I would love for that to happen because my dad's dream is to see Mexico in a World Cup. And dude's 81 years old. Like, I would love for him to see it. I don't know if it's going to happen.
0: Here's why people think The Simpsons may have predicted the World Cup finals.
1: Okay.
0: It was a 1997 episode where The Simpsons go to a soccer match.
1: Okay.
0: In America. Springfield Stadium or whatever it is.
1: Sure.
0: And it is Mexico versus Portugal. Which, by the way, both teams have qualified for this year's World Cup.
1: Right.
0: And the stadium looks exactly like MetLife Stadium in New York, where the finals will be played.
1: Okay.
0: So people think that's what's happening.
1: I'll tell you one thing, though. I wouldn't be opposed to it. That'd be awesome.
0: I would.
1: That would be awesome.
0: No, that'd be all right. But here's the thing. Here's my take on this. That stadium that looks a lot like MetLife Stadium, it just looks like a freaking stadium. It looks like Soldier Field, if you ask me. It looks like anything. It looks like any stadium without a roof that houses a football field.
1: Gotcha.
0: That's what it looks like.
1: All right. So, well, Eddie, I guess we'll find out in a month and a half.
0: Did The Simpsons predict the World Cup finals based on that information?
1: Well, I'm going to go and bet some money on it. Maybe they're right. $20.
0: This is why you have a gambling problem.
1: $20 is nothing.
0: But you didn't. This is a true gambler.
1: I'm not going to spend like my mortgage on it. Just $20, man. $20. See what happens.
0: $20 is $20.
1: Man, you're going to make me sound bad, aren't you?
0: You're doing it all. You're doing a good job all by yourself.

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3: 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They even let me know that when I tried to change our jingle just slightly. Sorry, Frank. My sales rep Dan and I always try to tap into that idea as well and come up with so many creative ways to stay a part of that community and to even give back when the opportunity arises. 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
1: What's happening?
0: It's National Leave Work Early Day. So, see you later.
1: No, you can't do that. No. No. No.
0: So, it's National Get Out of Work Early Day today, and for some reason, I had to come into work early today. I had to come into work today because there was a meeting scheduled an hour before I normally come into work. I come into work prepared, ready to go, with a smile on my face. 2 minutes after I walked in the door, I get the alert that the meeting is canceled. Like, this is some bull crap.
1: That's funny. But look at you. You're bright-eyed and bushy-tailed, ready to roll. Good for you.
0: I'm trying to not let it get me down today.
1: I'm proud of you.
0: That's an cool hour of sleep I could have had.
1: Yeah, you're fine. You're a grown man. You don't have to sleep that much.
0: And I went to bed later last night.
1: What time was later?
0: Like 1:30.
1: Why'd you go to bed so late?
0: Because it's a whole thing. The whole cat thing.
1: Oh, yeah, like 800 cats and 5 dogs or something like that in there.
0: There's another cat.
1: Another one?
0: Yeah. 5 cats, 2 dogs.
1: What is happening?
0: It's a whole thing. We're going to talk about it later. But I don't want to distract
1: it's
0: from
1: like
0: the fact...
1: It's like you're dating Dr. Magoo.
0: Dr. Doolittle.
1: Dr. Doolittle, yeah. Mr. Magoo. Got it.
0: It's National Leave Work Early Day today. And I've got best excuses to leave work early.
1: Okay.
0: According to experts. So I don't know if these are good.
1: Who are the experts with this?
0: I don't know. I've got questions, though. So if you want to leave work early today, it might be too late to be considered early at this point.
1: At this point, you're done.
0: But you can use these for tomorrow.
1: Oh.
0: They never expect it tomorrow because tomorrow isn't leave work early day.
1: Gotcha.
0: So this might actually be
1: that's
0: better.
1: That's using your brain.
0: All right. Top excuses to leave work early, or I think these could also work for not showing up.
1: Okay.
0: Excuses to not go to work.
1: Just excuses.
0: We'll go over them next. Wow.

0: It is National Leave Work Early Day on 95.9 Kiss FM. This song, like, I... Sure, you don't want to work, but I certainly don't want to bang on a drum all day.
1: I mean, maybe if you're a drummer, you would want to.
0: Even if I was a drummer, I wouldn't want to bang on a drum all day.
1: Because that's work, in theory.
0: Yeah, if you're a drummer, that is work.
1: So you go out and leave work, you don't want
0: to
1: drum.
0: Right, you don't want to drum if you're a drummer, that is work.
1: Right.
0: So this song makes no sense if you're a drummer. All right, so today is National Leave Work Early Day, and I've got what they say are the best excuses if you want to leave work early.
1: Okay.
0: Let's go over these. Some of them I think are pretty legit, but I want your thoughts. If you want to leave work early, tell your boss a pipe burst at your house.
1: That's a good one, but when it happens for real, you're kind of effed.
0: Well, you can have multiple pipes burst at multiple days of the year.
1: What are the odds of that happening multiple
0: times? Who's to tell you no? Like, who's...
1: It gets suspect after twice.
0: Maybe twice. Maybe.
1: You gotta be
0: careful with your excuses. I've also realized the absolute best excuse to leave work early is to just have kids.
1: You're crazy.
0: Ask Eddie. All he has to say is his kid is sick.
1: You're making it seem like it's bad when I'm actually a good dad and I want to be home.
0: You are a good dad, but it's a great excuse to get out of anything, actually. Have kids.
1: Well, maybe you should have a kid.
0: I will beat that excuse to death if I do. It's National Get Out of Work Early Day. Here's another excuse. Kind of like the kid thing, get a dog. Because you just say your dog ate something questionable.
1: Well, you also got to let the dog out. The dog can only be home for a certain amount of time before it's going to put
0: me
1: in the house.
0: You can't. No, that's just irresponsible then.
1: Well, that's what I'm saying. Like, if you're at work for 8 hours, 9 hours, they want you to stay longer. Like, listen, I got a dog. It's going to poop in the house. I got to go.
0: Right. But you can't leave work early to let your dog out.
1: Yeah, you can't leave early for that.
0: But right. Yeah, if you have a dog, I mean.
1: You can leave a party early.
0: You could always. Yeah, that would work for a party.
1: Mm-hmm.
0: Well, no, I don't know. Yeah, if you get a dog, you can say, listen, my dog's sick, you're throwing up or whatever. I gotta leave work, take care of the dog. I think that would work.
1: That works.
0: Yeah. Experts say you could say you broke a tooth, but I don't think that holds up. Well,
1: you could just say you have like no one's going to examine your tooth.
0: Yeah, you're right. If you say a crown fell out, I broke a tooth, you're probably going to have to be like, I broke a tooth.
1: My first is going to be like, let me see.
0: Right.
1: I want to see.
0: See, that one doesn't hold up unless you do it before work.
1: Right. You're just not going to work at all.
0: All right. We've got a couple more excuses if you want to leave work early on National Leave Work Early Day.
1: All right.
0: All right. We'll go over more next.

0: It's a great day to leave work early, they say. It's 95.9 Kiss FM, Reed and Eddie in the afternoon. National Leave Work Early Day. Some of these excuses we're finding out are not great, but I guess it depends on who you are.
1: Right.
0: The tried and true car broke down.
1: Yeah, again, after one point, they're like, just get a new car. It's time.
0: Well, pay me more. I'll get a new car. I mean, yeah. If they ever use that, if that they throw that at me, I'd be like, okay.
1: Yeah,
0: it's kind of
1: hard here because I'll be like, all right, just take the station truck home for a few days until you figure it out. Yeah. I feel like that's they would do that. And it's a nice thing that they're offering it, but also like it's an excuse. You don't want to be to work.
0: I would just never use my car broke down as an excuse. I feel like they're Uber, you know, if you really have to. Taxi, I'll send a car for you or something. You know what I'm saying? You
1: can bike to work.
0: That's a really, unless you say your car broke down and you're waiting for the analysis at the mechanic.
1: You also have a scooter, though. You can use your scooter.
0: I don't trust it would make it this far.
1: Is it a moped or a scooter?
0: It's like an e-scooter, like a Lyft.
1: How long has it just been sitting there without being used?
0: That, too. I got to probably turn that thing on.
1: How much you want for it?
0: $200.
1: No, forget it. I'm out.
0: $150.
1: Yeah.
0: Next excuse for leaving work early, and this makes no sense because it says jury duty, but jury duty is always in the morning, right?
1: Yeah. Yeah.
0: We had a coworker who used that excuse a couple times.
1: Maybe you hope to use it in the same, like, I'm still sitting here, guys. I'm not going to make it in at all. They still haven't called my name or whatever.
0: You just tell them you have jury duty, but don't they, don't you get like a doctor's note sort of thing?
1: You know the night before too already with jury duty.
0: My question is, how do you prove that you actually went?
1: I don't think you can.
0: Like, did they give you a slip?
1: I think it's kind of illegal to have to prove it.
0: It's not illegal.
1: I think it is.
0: What law is you have to prove you went to jury duty?
1: I don't know.
0: It's not a law. It could be a policy, but it's not a law.
1: I don't know how that works.
0: Best excuses to leave work early. It says your physical is taking longer than expected, but this only works for jobs that require physicals.
1: I mean, we have 1 year yearly, so that makes sense.
0: Yeah, but they do it here.
1: Yeah, that's true.
0: Hey, guys, I'm in the break room. It's taking longer than normal.
1: Or you could just say, they sent me home. I'm not doing so good.
0: And that, my friends, is why our insurance rates went up at work. And he lied about his health. The kids one's a good one. Have you ever used that to not hang out with me?
1: No, not at all.
0: Have you ever used any excuse that wasn't actually happening to not hang out with me?
1: No, I've always told you when I want to go out, not go out.
0: Yeah, that's true.
1: I always tell people, I'm like, I don't want to do it.
0: Yeah, that's true. You just...
1: Well, I'm like, I'll think about it, and you know my tone when I say
0: it. Yeah, if you say maybe, it's not happening, for sure.

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$3,250. That's where the jackpot is for the Ball Busters. Nobody has won yet, but that doesn't mean you can't win tomorrow morning at 7:30. And then no matter what happens, we do it again at 10:30 and then 1:30 and 3:30. Friday is the very last day, though. So right now, it's pretty high, $3,250. Play again tomorrow morning.

0: 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It's Reed and Eddie in the afternoon. A little bit of an update with the cat situation.
1: Okay. A new cat.
0: Yeah. So we had these two cats that were going to be ours for like, they're going to be like basement cats turned into outside, maybe halfsies cats to just do maintenance around the house, you know, keep the pests away. Well, those cats hate people, and I don't know where they're at. They're up in the ceiling. They're hiding in walls in the basement. Nobody knows. Like, they come out at night.
1: Are you still finding pests?
0: We never found pests. We just...
1: So you didn't... You were being proactive with the pest situation. Okay.
0: So those are the two cats, about a year old or so, and then there's two other cats that are super cute, orange cats, like 5 weeks old, and... those are going away tomorrow, but we have those. And now there is another cat, and it's cute,
1: right?
0: It's like a week old, a little over a week old. Its eyes just opened yesterday,
1: and
0: it's just, there's just cats everywhere.
1: How do you feel about this?
0: I don't know. They're cute, and they're not everywhere because they are in like pens and stuff. But
1: did you know when you started dating your girlfriend that she loved animals like this?
0: Yes.
1: Did you know that she'd like to have a house full of animals?
0: She only has them for a limited time because she treats the small ones because she's really good at the small ones where a lot of other people aren't. Like, so she's got all the stuff and knows how to feed them. And
1: she's like a foster.
0: Yeah. Oh, yeah, for sure. Fostering. Very, very temporary foster kitten animal person or whatever. But there's five cats and two dogs at the house now.
1: How much responsibility of these animals are yours?
0: Well, the new one just poops all over me now.
1: All over you?
0: Sometimes.
1: That's gross.
0: I know. But it's cute.
1: Why wouldn't it go in the litter box?
0: Because it's a week old.
1: You're not training it properly.
0: The reason she has is because it had like a backup and it couldn't go number two. So she's got to do the things and make sure that gets taken care of. So now it is going, which is good.
1: Okay, things you have to do.
0: Feed it dirt, certain things, massage it certain ways, put stuff up there. It's I don't do any of that. But that's my life, man. I'm a
1: So you're a Dr. Doolittle.
0: Yeah, I'm basically a vet now.

0: 95.9 Kiss FM. It's Reed and Eddie in the afternoon. What?
1: I talked about it with Nick and Katie this morning. I feel like this is something I should share with you, too.
0: This is news?
1: Well, it's not news. I may have made a mistake months ago, and I didn't know about it till recently.
0: Okay.
1: We had gotten a bike, like, for our exchange student, because, you know, we're bikers.
0: Oh, and my God. So you're a hiker, you're a biker, you're a walker, you're a jogger.
1: And we went for a bike ride a couple days ago, and I noticed she was using her feet to stop. I'm like, what are you doing? You're going to ruin your shoes. She's like, my bike doesn't have brakes.
0: Oh.
1: I'm like, what do you mean it doesn't have brakes? She's like, it doesn't, like, there's no brakes. I'm like, yeah, it does. They're right there. She's like, well, she's like, yeah, I know, but they don't do anything. And then she squeezes the handbrake, and I'm like, oh, yeah.
0: You never connected the brakes?
1: They're connected. They just don't work.
0: What do you mean?
1: They just don't work. She'll squeeze the thing, and it does nothing happens.
0: Because you didn't connect the brakes.
1: They're connected. I see. I'm looking at it.
0: You
1: They're
0: have
1: connected.
0: To do something to make
1: I did something. I tried to fix it. I didn't build a bike. My father-in-law did. But she's been stopping this whole time. Now, mind you, she's maybe ridden her bike a handful of times, but every time she's used it, she's been stopping with her feet and was too embarrassed to tell us. I'm like, I go, why didn't you tell
0: she's
1: me?
0: She's probably like, these Americans have weird bikes. Like, they do their brakes weird. The so worst, she's going to go back home thinking us Americans are stupid.
1: The worst thing about it, her parents are like crazy bikers. Like, they'll bike 50, 60 miles between countries in Europe. They'll go all out the Europe.
0: Well, that's like going from township to township around here.
1: But yeah, but they're massive bikers. And here we are giving her a bike with no brakes. So yeah, that's my fail, I guess, for parenting an exchange student for a year.
0: It's kind of like the time you dropped your newborn baby on the ground.
1: I swear, I think I dropped it. Like, I have this vivid memory of him sitting on my lap, on my lap, and I dropped him.
0: Yeah.
1: And my wife thinks I'm crazy, but no, I'm pretty sure I did.
0: She's just trying to make you feel better. You definitely.

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0: 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It's Reed and Eddie in the afternoon. I want you to look at something real quick.
1: Okay.
0: Look, what are you looking at?
1: A little, like, lunch bag thing of Gushers for kids' lunch boxes.
0: What's the first thing you notice about this Gusher pack?
1: It's yellow and it's got the splash of Gushers.
0: It's tiny.
1: They seem the same. Aren't those, are they like, they look like a regular size, like fruit snack kind of thing.
0: When we were kids, Eddie, this bag was twice as big. Or, literally, it was longer.
1: Hear me out. Or you were smaller back then.
0: No, it was a rectangle shape. This is a square.
1: No, that's a rectangle.
0: This is a, it's
1: that's
0: pretty,
1: a rectangle.
0: Okay, but it's pretty close to square.
1: It's 100% a rectangle.
0: Barely, though. But back in the day, do you remember that used to be way more bricky look size?
1: I honestly, I don't remember what they looked like. I don't.
0: Why? What is?
1: I remember them being delicious. I haven't had a Gusher in forever, but I remember them being good.
0: Let's see. I've had them. I remember I had some not that long ago, mm-hmm. and they
1: were
0: did
1: you
0: not,
1: disappointed?
0: Yes.
1: Oh, that's a bummer.
0: I can't open it. All right.
1: That's one thing about these new packaging. All sorts of. Thank you. Ooh, green.
0: All right, let's try it.
1: One thing is that you get hard to open. Oh, there's a Gush.
0: I like no Gush in mine.
1: Mine had very little.
0: It tastes fake.
1: It's not the same. Is it not the same, or
0: it's not
1: are
0: the
1: we
0: same.
1: Now like have a sophisticated palate?
0: Come on. I have a sophisticated palate.
1: I mean,
0: palate.
1: We're award-winning. We have to have some sophistication in
0: our
1: us.
0: Our palates are our palates, ma'am. But these Gushers, they're still a good treat, but...
1: Not what I remember.
0: Tastes way too fake.
1: I could do it without them. I don't need to have a Gusher the rest of my life, to be honest with you.
0: Honestly, yeah. I will, because they're here.
1: I'm indifferent to it.
0: And I'll probably get them all week in my lunch.
1: Aw, that's cute. Someone loves you.
0: Scrum fresh on the
1: Yeah, nah. I can do without it.
0: Yeah.

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Or not busting anyone's balls because nobody has won it yet. But for the person who does win it, if they win it tomorrow morning at 7:30, they're going to win $3,250. And that only goes up $50 each time somebody does not get it. 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And tomorrow morning, it's $3,250. Could go up, could go down to 50, depending on who wins. But try to play. 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

in the afternoon. We're out. So tomorrow morning, though, we play Ball Busters again. That's where you pick a number between 1 and 75. If you get the right number, the jackpot is currently at $3,250. You could be over $3,000 richer just by being caller 9 and picking that right number. 7:30 tomorrow morning. If nobody gets it, the jackpot goes up, and we'll do it again at 10:30 and then 1:30 and then 3:30. It's the Ball Busters final week. Tune in, win money. It's like right here. It's just waiting for you to take it. So 7:30 tomorrow.